0: The first hits of the new millennium means your favorite throwbacks from the 2000s. What can we play for you this weekend on Throwback 2K?
1: Hi, my name is Emily from West Virginia, and I'd like to hear Britney Spears. Have a great weekend. Thank you.
0: Yes, ma'am. Thank you so much for calling. OG Britney, Baby One More Time, next.
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2: 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Welcome back to Throwback 2K with Chris Cruz. Let's unleash the 2K hits now.

Sean DePaul on Throwback 2K. It's SPF 2000 this weekend. Songs for the beach. And you can't have a beach party without Britney Spears. That's actually the law. A lot of people don't know that.

Travis McCoy and Bruno Mars wrote that song Billionaire on Throwback 2K while they were in the middle of a writing session for Lupe Fiasco and B.O.B. Here's Panic at the Disco now.

0: more of the first hits of the new millennium next on Throwback 2K.
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18: 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It's SPF 2000 this weekend. Throwbacks for the beach. And you couldn't have a beach party or a pool party or even a cookout in 2003 if you didn't include Chingy right there on the playlist. Everybody knows

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2: 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Let's unleash the 2K hits now.

Were you even alive in the 2000s? If you didn't attend at least one beach or pool party where this song was used for like a dance or twerk off? No. No, you have not. It's Flo Rida, and it's low on Throwback 2K. SPF 2000 this weekend. Songs for the beach.

The last time we got new music from him was back in 2019, but still in 2026, he's out touring, performing, and doing his thing, and we are absolutely here for that. It's Tayo Cruz on Throwback 2K. Break your heart.

hip-hop and rock to country and somehow gave us one of the best summer anthems of all time in 10 minutes in the Throwback 2K Vault. That's coming up. It's our SPF 2000 weekend. Throwbacks for the beach with Camille.

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6: Taylor Swift has done it. MGK has done it a couple of times. And back in the day, Kid Rock did it as well, going from rock and hip-hop to country. And in the process, giving us one of the best summer anthems of all time. Perfect for our SPF 2000 weekend songs for the beach. It's all summer.

We dug up that playlist from your 2000s pool parties from back in the day, and that's what we're playing this weekend, SPF 2000 on Throwback 2K. It's Miley Cyrus.

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Monster Mother Monster, you are playing. Name That Tone with me. We're going to play next. Your chance to win some free money. And all you got to do to play is tell us the name of one of your favorite throwbacks. 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
2: 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We'll play you a throwback as a ringtone that maybe you had on your phone back in the day. If you can name the throwback, you can get paid. That's the only rule. Let's play

0: 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We're going to come back in a second to see if you're right and see if you're getting paid.
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Now, that's a throwback that's been on Beach Party playlists for years. If you entered Yeah3Times, or Yeah3X, at throwback2k.com, you got named that tone correct, and you could be chosen as our random winner. So watch out for a text from us here at Throwback2K. Back to our SPF 2000 weekend. It's Songs for the Beach. It's breezy. Yeah3Times.

really interesting that Holiday Inn was track number 12 on Chingy's debut album Jackpot, because it's like one of the biggest bangers he ever put out. We love Chingy. Snoop's on the track with Ludacris, Holiday Inn, Throwback

0: of the first hits of the new millennium next on Throwback 2K.
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Beach this weekend, and this song was all over the radio and playlists in 2008, but you may have forgotten about it, not heard it in a while. It's Michael Franti and Spearhead. Say Hey, I Love You from 2008.

If you count the I'm Loving It song, then Justin Timberlake's Sexy Back is technically his sixth solo single, but his first to go to number one. Justin Timberlake, Sexy Back. On Throwback 2K.

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Every weekend, we play the first hits of the new millennium. That means all your favorite songs from the 2000s here on Throwback 2K. I'm your host, Chris Cruz. Thank you so much for being here. I appreciate it. It's JoJo.

0: If you burned it on a CD back in the day, odds are we play it here every weekend on Throwback 2K with a request for Maroon 5.
1: Hey, it's Nicole and Megan. We're on our way to get margaritas. Thanks, Chris.
0: Thanks, girls. This Love plays next. And Lil Jon, Get Low.
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2: SPF 2000 this weekend. The throwbacks from your old beach playlists from back in the day. And this one featuring a CW Gossip Girl. You may forget that in 2009, when Cobra Starship's Good Girls Go Bad was all over the radio, yes, that was Leighton Meester from Gossip Girl singing her part.
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This right here may be my favorite era of Justin Bieber, where we had that like soft island vibe going. Perfect for our SPF 2000 weekend throwbacks for the beach. It's Justin Bieber. What do you mean? Throwback 2K. What do you-

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SPF 2000 this weekend on Throwback 2K. I'm your host, Chris Cruz. All your favorite throwbacks from your old beach playlists, and this one makes you want to dance in the sand. It's Beyoncé, Naughty Girl.

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It's Throwback 2K with Chris Cruz.

0: 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I'm your host, Chris Cruz. Hello.
1: Hey, man, can you please play some Jennifer Lopez? 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
0: Yeah, man, I think I have to. That's bro code.
1: Cool, man. 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
0: I got you, dude. 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
10: SPF 2000. 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And honestly, we could have pulled a bunch of different singles from Natasha Bedingfield. But we felt like Pocket Full of Sunshine was kind of just right on point. 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
0: 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With a clear forecast streaming directly to you, any device, anytime. 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Because you don't plan your day around maybe. 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

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Yeah, right, picture that with a Kodak. 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
1: What would Katie do? 920-281-0959. 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
2: 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And it's never bothered me, but now it does bother me, because I always wonder if it is this the person who is upset when I accidentally leave one in?
1: I don't know. 920-281-0959. Now I'll get things started. It's 7:50. I'm playing Russian roulette here by saying this.
2: Uh-oh.
1: Do I invite my kid to a movie this weekend?
2: Yes.
1: Or not?
3: Which movie? Odyssey?
1: Yes, I think it's perfect for an 8-year-old.
2: What movie?
1: I've been contemplating taking them. There's a couple movies I could take them to. We still haven't seen Minions and more.
2: Okay.
1: Or Minions and Monsters, I should say. And Moana's out there. And I think he would enjoy both of them.
2: Which one was released?
1: Minions and Monsters has been out longer.
2: Then this is what Katie would do. We would do Moana, because Minions and Monsters, my thought would be, how long ago was that released?
3: That seems a little while ago.
1: About a month ago, maybe?
2: I would feel like, oh, just wait another month and it'll be streaming.
1: Things don't stream as fast as they used to, I feel like. Taking longer lately.
3: As a person who doesn't stream anything, I don't know. I can't really weigh in.
2: Yeah. It would still be, though, the principle of it, that I'd be like, it's coming out sooner.
1: But here's my dilemma with that. If I invite him to the theater, then I got to buy him popcorn. If I invite him to the theater,
2: it's your kid.
1: Well, yeah, but I go, hey, let's go to a movie together.
2: Invite him to the theater.
1: Well, I'm going to give him the option. You want to come with him? Because if he says no, guess what I'm
2: going
1: to do?
2: Oh, you're still going?
3: Honestly?
1: I'm going to go by myself and see Spider-Man.
2: Okay. Oh.
1: You know, so I don't want to go twice in one weekend.
2: Can he see Spider-Man?
1: No. Oh. Can he? If I'm going to show him a Spider-Man, I got to start him from the get-go, from the beginning. I got to go all the way back to Tobey Maguire's Spider-Man, and then I got to show him Avengers. It'll take years before we get to this Spider-Man.
2: Well, that's fine. Mm-hmm.
1: It's a lot.
3: Or one just real long weekend.
1: So, yeah.
3: Labor Day weekend, maybe.
1: All right, so
2: this is what Katie would do. Katie would take him to Moana. Katie would also take him to the Dollar Tree before, and let him pick out like one or two pieces of candy. And then we would have an agreement before we went about, okay, and we're going to share a popcorn.
1: He likes to mix his M&Ms in the popcorn bucket.
3: Oh, I don't mind
2: get
3: that.
2: Get him a little bucket.
3: That's tasty. Yeah, you just bring in your own bucket.
1: I guess I could bring in my own M&Ms. Or save your own me a little bag. Bit of
2: that's what I'm saying. Go to Dollar Tree and get his M&Ms.
1: But that's illegal.
3: Yeah, it's not legal to do that.
1: I don't do crime, Katie Shirk.
3: I was just saying to bring in your own bucket.
1: I am a crime-free person, and it will continue this way forever.
2: I think
1: forever.
2: This is just your because you manage a movie theater.
1: I don't need headlines saying that I stole M&Ms, essentially, by taking M&Ms.
2: You didn't steal M&Ms.
1: Well, yeah, but they're going to... It's essentially stealing from the movie theater when I take things in.
3: This is why movies are so expensive, Katie.
1: Yes.
3: I'm just trying to keep the cost down.
1: See, Joe already texted in a headline. KISS FM DJ illegally carries candy into a theater. I'm not that guy, Katie Shirk. I'm not that guy.
3: But you could bring a plastic bag. That'd be fine. Or a paper bag. I think they'd allow you to do that.
1: 920-281-0959. What would Katie do?
2: I just got one via email.
1: Oh.
2: My boyfriend and I have been dating for about 2 months now. Everything's been great so far. The first day we met at a park and hung out for 7 hours at the park, walking the trails and talking. It was like an instant connection. He is meeting my kids, two adults and one teen, this weekend. Last night we were on the phone for 2 hours, and when we were about to hang up, he told me he thinks he's falling in love with me. I didn't know how to respond. I do have love for him, but I'm very cautious. I've only been divorced for 9 months, and this is the first man that I've been with since my divorce. I do see a future with this man, but we are still getting to know each other. Is it too soon to say we love each other? We are almost in our 50s, so I feel like we've both lived enough to know what we want and what we don't want. Okay, this is what Katie would do.
1: It's a lot to
2: your gut
1: there.
2: Is telling you something. Your gut is telling you something. Your gut is telling you it's too soon to say this, and you need to trust your gut. I don't know if it's too soon. I don't know if it's not. I'm not judging anybody who says I love you after 2 months. I'm just saying the fact that you aren't immediately like, yes, I love you too. Follow your gut. I am not saying break up with this man. I am not saying don't be with this man. I am just saying it is too soon. Your gut is telling you it is too soon to reply with I love you.
1: Okay. Katie, should I share my location with my hubby?
2: Yes.
3: Oh, yeah.
2: We don't share ours, but it's because he won't share his with me.
1: I feel like she's hiding something. She's just asking this question. You know what I'm saying?
2: No. No, I wonder if it's like in our home. He won't share his, and what he's hiding is he doesn't want me to see when he's buying cards. That's exactly, I called him out on it. right. Yeah.
4: Is he?
2: I think he's going to give in eventually. First of all, I don't really care. I think he's going to give in eventually, though, because I have Life 360 on Brody, and it's super, super beneficial. So I think he's going to want to start keeping tabs on Brody, and he can't do it unless he lets me track him. So, and he realizes, too, Brody keeps tabs on me. I got called out the other day, and it was really annoying.
4: From Brody? Brody called you out?
2: Yes, because he was, basketball camp got out early. And it got out like 7 minutes early. And I had to stop at Quick Trip. And Quick Trip was literally on the way. And he called me and he was like, can you come get me? So I was. And I said, okay, I'm on my way right now, though. I'm coming from the Y. I'm not coming from home. So this is going to be 10 minutes, not 10 seconds. And okay. He calls me and he goes, why are you at Quick Trip? Like, he goes, I've been waiting out here by myself all alone. And you stopped at Quick Trip.
1: Okay, time out.
2: Oh, and then I told him, you're ridiculous. It is not my job to, I'm not going to drop everything.
1: Right. Also, practice ended early. Yes. So if you're telling me to pick you up at 6, that's when practice normally ends. Be ready to pick up at 6.
2: Trust me, I was all over.
1: You like, can wait 7 minutes.
2: I went off and I was like, it is not my job to drop everything. You got out early. Oh, yeah. But I'm just saying, you called
1: Mateo,
2: me out.
1: Mateo, if you're listening, in the future, you need to be patient.
2: Well, especially because there was drama during that whole week because he wanted me to, he told me to come pick him up. He was doing a shoot around with some buddies. I went and I texted him and I said, I'm here. And he didn't come out because usually I do go in to get him.
1: Two-way street.
2: Yep. Yep.
4: We have bear poking over there.
2: Yep. Two-way I was very upset. So do you know what I did? I think you'd be proud of me. Do you know what I did?
3: No.
2: I left.
1: Good for you.
2: I did.
1: I like that.
2: And then I texted him and I said, I waited out here for 15 minutes. Figure it out.
3: Wow.
1: Katie.
2: And then Michael went and got him.
1: My wife and I, not me, this is a text, have this ongoing discussion about when the lint trap on the dryer should be emptied. Obviously, I have multiple loads I empty in between loads, but not after the last load to which she puts a load in and doesn't check it before she starts that load and then complains I didn't empty the lint trap. How would you go about saving our marriage? It's from Chad.
2: Chad, first of all, you empty the lint trap every time? That's impressive, right? Do you guys?
3: I do.
1: Yeah.
3: Yeah.
2: Oh, I don't.
3: Every time I scrape, I don't care if there's just a couple of pieces of fuzz.
1: Do you not have this irrational fear of a fire starting your lint trap, bringing a whole house down? Is it just me?
2: No.
3: Yeah, mine's not fire related. Mine is the efficiency of the unit. I want it to dry as quickly as possible. And if you've got the lint there. Right.
2: So this is why I don't worry about it. Because my husband has that, the vacuum thingy for the lint. And
1: a vacuum, yes.
2: Well, no, it's a special attachment, though. You know what I'm talking about because you said you want it.
3: That sucker thing. Eddie's got one. He's got a lint suck thing.
1: It's just a long little thing.
3: And like hose, that like flattish hose.
1: It's just a flat plastic thing.
2: Yeah. See,
1: it comes with a vacuum.
2: Joe knows what I'm talking about. Wait, you have OCD diesel and you don't take out the lint. I don't. I'm not allowed to because he gets mad when I take out the lint because he's worried that some of the lint scrappings are going to go flying.
1: So he might just have you do laundry with lint in it?
2: Yes.
1: He doesn't clean it either?
2: He cleans it. He doesn't allow me to clean it, is what I'm saying.
3: I love how angry you are. Wait, he doesn't clean it either?
2: So, Chad.
3: What's going on in your house,
2: Chad, to save your marriage, because I know everybody thinks we have a really healthy marriage, just assign one of you to be the lint trap czar. And one person just cleans the lint trap. Only one of you. Only one of you. So, Chad, I say you nominate yourself, and that she's now a princess. She doesn't have to empty the lint trap, and you will just take care of it.
3: Okay.
2: Yes.
3: That's not a bad solution for her. Everybody looks like a hero.
2: Yeah.
1: Steven's chiming in real quick. I have my own washer and dryer for my work clothes. I haven't changed the lint trap in 5 years.
2: Whoa.
1: That's a house fire waiting to happen,
3: dude,
1: Steven.
3: Yeah. Come just on. The efficiency of the unit, Steven. Like that thing is, it's trying to push the air through all that.
1: I don't have many irrational fears, but that's one.
2: Well, this is why I love Joe texting. House is burning down, but at least there aren't lint schnipplets on the floor. See? This is the insanity that is OCD, Joe. This is the insanity. Do you know also, too, that Michael gets really mad? He doesn't like clothes to be in the dryer if he starts the washer.
1: So once the washer is on, the dryer can't be on?
2: No. So if he wants to do a load of laundry, he makes me get my clothes out of the dryer before he starts the washing machine.
3: What? You're going to...
2: Like, he'll be like, I'm doing a load of laundry.
3: So he just wants a clean windshield. Yes. He wants it completely clear in that room.
2: Yes.
3: Do you just chuck him in a laundry basket then?
2: It baffles me. It baffles me.
3: Yeah, because I understand sometimes when you think.
2: I understand.
3: You open up the washer, you got an armful of wet-ish clothes, and then you open up the dryer and you're like, ah, shoot, there's stuff in there. But then you put it in there. It's not a big deal. You just take it out.
2: Yeah. Like, he will call me and go, I'm doing laundry today. And I'll go, that's nice.
3: Clear the machines?
2: Yes.
1: But
2: I will say it
1: is. There's a laundry basket for the laundry, right?
2: I know.
1: So you throw it in there.
2: Yes.
1: And
2: yes.
1: Walk away.
2: This is OCD. This is OCD.
3: Yeah, it is. I mean, this is, yeah.
1: Okay.
2: I will say it is the best. Do you guys get this feeling? Isn't it the best feeling ever when you're doing laundry and you open the dryer and there's nothing in it?
3: It is amazing.
2: It is the best feeling ever.
3: It's amazing. Because it's that pit in your stomach if you're looking for something and you can't find it. And then you realize, the dryer. Like, there's a load in that dryer that still needs to be folded. That's where those shorts are.
2: Don, now you can save our marriage and replace Lint Trap with our grandcat's cat box. Who cleans it and how often? Your kid does, because it's your grandcat.
1: Yeah, should be.
2: Yeah.
3: That's getting complicated.
1: Cats are just... That's what I hated about cats. And that's what I don't like about cats to this day. But I married into a cat family. We don't have cats now, but I'm worried that we're going to end up getting another one soon.
2: I know. Has Mateo asked for another one?
1: He wants a cat. I'm like, dude, we got a dog and a fish.
3: Does he want me just to sing to him, I want it meow? And would that satisfy it? Or show him the movie, Cats. Or take him, you can't see the Broadway play anymore, but
1: yeah,
3: maybe a high school will put it on.
1: All right, that's What Would Katie Do? Very enlightening today. I've learned a lot about Michael and What Would Katie Do today.
3: On a linting.
1: And I'm very confused by the laundry.
2: I
1: just don't ask questions.
2: Welcome to my living hell.
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1: 70 hits and we do our first picnic, Katie. 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
2: Are you coming, Landon?
1: We're having a picnic, Landon.
3: We are?
2: Have you ever had a picnic? I've never had an actual picnic.
3: In grade school.
2: With a basket and they put a blanket down.
1: Hey, boo-boo.
2: Wow, you guys really lived life. You did.
1: You had to have had at least one picnic.
4: I can't imagine you not having a picnic.
1: It makes no sense to me you didn't have a picnic.
2: I bet you my husband hasn't either.
1: He had to have had one.
2: I will put money on it. I will bet money.
4: Did you ever just pack a lunch and go to a park and sit at a table?
2: Yeah.
1: It's kind of like a picnic.
2: But that's what I mean, though. I'm talking about a picnic. Now you got Yogi Bear in my head. That warranted a basket and a blanket.
1: Well, the basket just makes it easier to transport everything.
4: Right. It's just a vessel.
1: It makes perfect sense to do with a basket.
4: Sometimes it has silverware in it and little plates and napkins.
2: You don't see none of that.
1: Your little tablecloth on the carpet.
4: It's a lot of work.
1: So that the bugs don't get to it.
4: Yeah.
1: See? Fantastic.
2: No. Like I said, I'm very confident my husband is not.
1: He maybe did it for a date to impress.
2: Actually, now that I think about it, Lift Kit did not, it was never with a basket or anything. He ordered Olive Garden and did the whole like, oh, we're going to eat out of the back of the Jeep.
4: Yeah, that's nice.
1: See, that's very cool.
4: Sat in the back. Sat in the bed.
2: Nope, stuff like that always makes me uncomfortable. Like, I'm actually getting like really...
1: Why? Why does that make you uncomfortable? That makes no sense.
4: What was this under the stars?
2: Or was it just like...
4: Was it just like, hey, I'll pick you up because you're working and then we'll just eat in the back of the truck and...
2: No, it was a planned like... I think it's because like when you plan things like this, what are your expectations? I think that bothers me a lot. A lot.
4: My expectation is to have some lunch. Yeah, well, it's just to eat. I don't know what it's really planning for us, but...
1: What do you think I'm planning with us right now? I'm creating a picnic for us. I have no expectations.
2: I'm saying when I was... in high school and my boyfriend gets a blanket and goes to Olive Garden and gets a candle and under like do you know what I mean?
4: Oh, there was nothing being a nice there. Guy.
2: Like if Michael were to do that right now, I'd be like, what's the deal?
1: I'm sure he saw it on a TV show and he's thinking to himself, you know what, that seems nice and the girls seem to like it. So maybe I guess I'm always like, what's the angle?
2: What's your angle? This is not genuine.
1: Maybe you have trust issues.
4: Yeah, there's a lot of angling.
1: Trust issues for that. I think we gotta correct this. We're gonna break you from this.
4: You've ruined it for all of us nice picnickers who just wanted to lay out a blanket and sit down with our friends.
2: I'm not talking about with friends.
4: I don't know. Well,
2: I would love to know how Megan would feel about this.
4: I'm married to my best friend.
2: I would love to know how Megan would feel about this if all of a sudden or tomorrow. All of a sudden, you come home. You come home and you're like, let's go on a picnic under the stars.
1: I think tomorrow would love that because she doesn't have to plan anything.
4: She'd be all right with it.
1: And I'm actually planning it. I think she'd be like, all right, let's go through this.
4: I don't know that she would want to do a picnic.
2: Yes, exactly.
4: I don't know if she'd be really excited.
2: I didn't ask for a picnic.
4: I think she'd prefer a picnic table. Does that count?
2: And I'd be like, what's your angle here? What's your angle? What are you trying to accomplish right now?
4: She's not opposed to eating in the park, though, and just having a day.
1: She was wronged once and never again. The picnics will never be the same for Katie.
4: No kidding, man. One thing of Olive Garden in the back of a pickup truck and it's all over. What'd you order? A tour of Italy, at least? Did you get your money's worth?
1: She is done. She's over this conversation.
4: Just wondering what you guys ate, that's all.
1: All right, let's check in with Lanny with WHBY News.
3: Good morning. An elderly woman hit by a train last week in De Pere has died. The victim, who was in her 80s, fell while trying to walk across the tracks near Grant and 6th Streets last Wednesday. Despite assistance from witnesses, an oncoming train struck her. Police say she passed away over the weekend. Her name has not been released. Fox Valley Metro Police rescue a child from an apartment complex retention pond. Officers were called to Bridgewater Apartments on Golden Gate Drive in Little Chute around 6 o'clock Sunday evening on the report of a person who had gone under the water. Officers pulled the child to shore and administered life-saving medical care. The child was taken to the hospital where their condition is stable. No other information has been released. And the City of Benicia moves forward with a new aquatic center at Jefferson Park. The Common Council approves concept plans for a water park that will feature a lap pool, water slides, a lazy river, and a Four Seasons community building. Construction will start in 2027 with completion in time for the summer of 2028.
1: Thank you, Landon. Hey. The amount of messages we're getting right now on our text line from women that don't trust men right now is pretty ridiculous.
2: Okay, it's not that we don't trust men, because this is what I love too. 100% agree with Katie. Also include back rubs. I don't trust you. I just know you.
4: I don't have to rub your back at the picnic. We're just going to have some picnic chicken.
2: No, but what I'm saying is if you were to be like, hey, Megan, you want a back rub? Your intention is not to make her back feel better.
1: But here's the thing. For example, Tamara gets like these knots on her back, so she'll ask me to do is like knock them.
2: Yes, if I'm coming to you and asking. Right,
1: so that if me as a husband just randomly does it because I know that's a sore spot for her, why should my motives be like, I know your back hurts. Let me do this for you. So there's no motives there. We're nice people. Just because we're men doesn't mean anything.
4: Yeah, sometimes you're putting expectations on us.
1: I think you guys, you create like this whole storyline.
2: Have you ever drawn your wives a bath?
4: No, because Megan wouldn't want to take a bath.
2: Exactly. Sick.
4: But she wouldn't want to, so I wouldn't do that.
2: See, but if you were all of a sudden too.
4: But if she's having lower back issues, she'd want a back rub.
2: You know what? If I don't know. Maybe I'm a unicorn. I would be like, if I have lower back issues, I can draw myself a bath. I am a grown woman.
4: Yeah, but we're not doing any baths.
2: Like, baths are gross. Getting a bath?
1: This texter says, I trust Landon 100%.
2: Yes. See, Casey, guys, I'm Team Katie. Picnics are ridiculous, and if a guy does it, there's an angle.
1: There's
2: angle. Yes, there is. Time out. When is the last? I'm not angry.
4: You're getting irrationally angry, and Eddie's fighting irrationally hard for picnics.
2: When is the last time either of you have packed a picnic for your wives?
4: We didn't. I don't know.
1: I mean, I don't think I've ever done it.
4: I mean, I think when the kids were really young and we all went as a family to the park.
2: Because you don't have an angle.
1: I'm going to do one this weekend.
2: Yeah, and then you're going to expect something.
1: No, I'm not expecting a single thing. Kiss FM, hello, who's this?
5: Hey, this is Denise.
1: All right, Denise, what do you say about picnics?
2: Where's the nephew?
4: Boom.
1: Oh, here we go.
5: Very funny. I'm calling 100% BS on you two boys.
2: Thank you!
1: Come on!
5: You guys aren't thinking about it.
2: Yes. Thank you,
4: Jason.
1: We're always thinking about it.
4: Time out. That's not true. Nope. Time out. It doesn't have to be the intent, however, but like,
2: yeah, see, thank
4: sorry
2: you.
4: I
2: you,
4: find you attractive.
2: You've
4: kind
2: cracked
4: of thing.
2: The code, Denise. You've cracked
1: it's
2: the code.
1: Not like, true. This is hundreds and hundreds of years of women saying that guys do this. I don't think guys do that.
2: You two are oblivious.
1: You guys 100% planted this story. Denise, thank you so much for calling. We appreciate you. I think you guys.
4: I love Denise. Yes. Denise, you're gone. Denise, thanks for calling. It's too much. Too much confrontation, Denise.
1: I feel like sometimes you guys overthink this.
2: No, because here's my thing.
4: I think it goes both ways. I think there's sometimes intent and sometimes you overthink it. It's become universally extended.
2: No,
4: couldn't possibly have good intentions.
2: No. Have either of you three ever thought, I really want to go on a picnic?
4: No, we're going back to picnics. So I thought we were on back rows.
2: No, listen to this.
4: I thought we moved way beyond picnics.
2: Can you answer this? Have any of you ever thought?
1: I have nothing against picnics. So like, if someone says let's go on a picnic, I'm
2: That's
1: in.
2: Not the question I asked. I did not say, do you have anything against picnics? Have the three of you ever said, I need to go on a picnic today?
1: I don't say I need one, but I don't mind one.
4: No.
2: I would be excited to go on a picnic today. I need to know this.
4: My preference is
2: ring
4: to
2: me
4: eat
2: up.
4: At a table.
2: Ring me up. So that being
1: I'll
2: said,
1: give you half a bell.
2: That being said, why would you ever plan a picnic?
1: Because funsies, what if the experience. What
2: neither of you, none of you said that you would actually do it for fun.
4: No, but what if you think like, I don't know, we've never done a picnic. Maybe my wife would like this. I'll plan a picnic and try to be like you said.
2: Try to be romantic.
4: But romantic
2: what comes
4: doesn't
2: out
4: mean
2: of the end of romantic? Look,
4: nothing.
2: Landon can't even take
1: just
2: it.
1: Walks
2: Landon
1: away.
2: Can't even take it.
1: All right, hold on a second, guys. We gotta do
4: being
1: this here.
4: Romantic doesn't mean you have to. You can just be a romantic person. It's not. We're not sitting in bathtubs using Cialis and looking at the sunset. Maybe we're just having a freaking picnic because we thought our wife would like it.
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1: Reed and I have come up with a lot of inventions, and we've
2: you guys are great at it.
1: And we've trademarked a lot of things. But now we got to pitch these inventions to people.
3: Yes.
2: Yeah, you have to get in front of the right people.
1: Because they're money-making ideas. So, and I can't think of one right now because there's so many.
2: You're
1: so
2: not coming
1: many.
2: To me for investment, right?
1: No. But I am coming to you for something. I need you to help us be our pitch person. So imagine us going to Shark Tank. Like, I feel like I want to go in the back room and start recording demos of our products.
2: Yep, dream come true.
1: So I want to be able to have a, what is that word called? Where,
2: pitch man?
1: I give you our demo product.
2: Our presentation.
1: Our object that we're I'm drawing a blank. Mm-hmm. Our prototype. There we go. Our prototype. Mm-hmm. And then you do what you do best. Mm-hmm. You go into QVC mode.
2: Yeah.
1: So our idea is, you know how the soda streams were the it thing for a hot minute.
2: Yep.
1: I fell into the soda stream world. I was making my own craft soda at home. It was fantastic. Don't drink much soda anymore, so I stopped. Mm-hmm. But what if?
2: What if?
1: What if, Katie? What if, Nick? There was a machine that you could make an instant potato chip and make it taste like the one, kind of like a soda stream, but you make your own. But it's chip. And then you also get the right amount of seasoning you want on it. We don't know. Chip stream. The name is still being fixed.
2: Mm-hmm. Mm-hmm.
1: That's one idea that we came up with yesterday. Okay. How would you pitch that?
2: Well, I mean, what do you like, Eddie? You know, I don't know about you guys, but I'm a salty, crunchy snacks guy. I love chips. Yeah. So what if I could get you the first chip, the last chip, every chip for every dip?
1: See, this is what I'm talking about. I could put him on the spot and he came up with that right there.
2: The chip stream. Now, I know what you might be thinking. How efficient is this machine? It seems like a lot of work to create just one potato chip. Well, I'm not talking about just one potato chip, friends. I take this one potato. I can turn this into approximately 40 chips, depending on the size of this potato right here. You drop it. What do I do with this? Do I drop it into the chip stream and push a button? Is that all I do?
1: Essentially, yeah.
2: Okay.
1: Yeah.
2: Drop it in the chip stream. I load this now with a minimal amount of oil. And that's one of the things that I'm always concerned about. I know me and you as a father, I think about this. I think about my kids. And it shouldn't be that we have to live without chips. You could just make a healthier option that tastes just like that bag of yellow Lay's right over here. We're going to, you know, in fact, let's crack that open. Then I'll start eating and then I'll hand it around. Who doesn't like a good chip? And I want to use this for comparative purposes. I want you to first get a good baseline. Enjoy that chip. Taste that chip. It's a great chip, isn't it? Good classic yellow Lay's. Everybody loves a good classic yellow Lay's. Well, at this time, let me just put this in here. It's only 1/8 of a cup of oil, guys, for an entire bag of chips.
1: I mean, we're going to throw that in our notes. That's a good
2: idea.
1: Does
2: that seem like a lot? It's actually not. When I take and break down the nutrition information just on the back of this one chips, I don't have to do it for you. You guys know what you're getting into. Why don't you just read the back for yourself or don't? Take my word for it, right? Am I right? And then I would wink. And then I would point at them a little bit. Take my word, right? You just loaded 1/8 of a cup of oil and you drop your potatoes right in here. What do you like? Do you like a Yukon Gold? Do you like a russet? Do you like a red potato? Doesn't matter which potato. One potato, two potato, three potato, four. We're going to make a whole bag to handle the whole floor. Here we go, guys. We're going to drop the potatoes right in here. We're going to push the button. This takes care of everything. It takes care of the slicing, the dicing, the cutting, the everything. It's going to bake that chip. It's going to coat that chip. And it's going to spit out that chip right here out the chute. It takes approximately 90 seconds, guys, and you got yourself a full bag of potato chips. And then we'll do that and we'll play with it. And
1: see?
2: Then I'm going to eat it. And then by just eating it myself, I'm going to create desire within them. And I'll tell you what, if you want a little bit of this sweet chip action, I'm afraid you're going to have to chip in. So right now, I'm just looking for offers from you guys. What will it take to make this chip happen?
1: This is why you are a national treasure.
3: Yes.
2: Mm-hmm.
1: Because I didn't give you any lead to that at all. Mm-hmm. I told you some random banter from Reed and I yesterday afternoon, and you came up with that. So I think we need to be partners. We'll come up with the ideas.
2: Yeah, I'm all about this. Pitches, I want to be a pitch man, so I want to be Billy Mays. Whoa, a yard sale!
1: I'm willing to split profits with you in a heartbeat.
2: This is great. No, this is great.
1: Katie,
2: I'll take anything.
1: You want in on the ground floor?
2: What do you want? 3%?
3: Always.
2: Just give me like 3%.
3: Always.
1: 1%. What's your role with our company now?
3: What
1: is your role? Social media? You want to handle our social media?
3: No.
1: What do you want to handle for us?
2: Mm-hmm.
1: Because if you want in, you got to do something too. Like Reed and I, we're just the idea guys.
3: PR.
1: There you go. I can use PR. I can use PR work.
2: And you know, guys, as long as I got you right in front of me here, the chip-o-matic, whatever, the chip-tastic, the chip thing, chip happens, whatever. Chip. It's absolutely fantastic. It'll take care of all the work for you. But, you know, maybe you fancy yourself a little bit of a culinary chef in the kitchen. You like to do a little pinch grip and you like to cut those potatoes yourself. The best part about this is you drop it into shift B here. Let me just put that in a second mode here. It's going to open up another door for you. You can drop in your own sliced potato chips because some people like them thicker, some people like them thinner. Some like them more kettle cooked, some like a good deep fried. Whatever you want to do, you can slice that yourself. And as long as I have you here, I got the Shark Cut 3 knife right here in front of you, everybody. I'm going to show you this knife.

0: This too. Chip Happens.
1: Chip Happens is a fantastic name, Joe.
0: Well done, Joe.
1: Yep.
0: We got to look at this. Shark Tank. Here we come. Got? It's going to happen.
1: I would love to be filthy rich. I've got a couple of dream jobs. Cutting lawns at American Family Field would be. I just want to be a groundskeeper. I want to water the infield. Actually, I just want to be a waterer.
0: I mean, we can get you close.
1: I know. I feel like that could happen.
0: I feel like we can make it do a timber rally for sure.
1: I do feel like I could water the infield. Isn't it beautiful how you like? You just see so much progress. You water, and then like the dry part becomes wet, and it just goes, and then the sun starts baking that part. And you're like, gosh, look at it! Oh, look at it! So I'd love to be a groundskeeper. That would just be phenomenal. And then, but the actual dream job, the one. There, at this stage of life, there are a lot of things that I won't approach my wife for, but the one that I would be QVC.
0: Yeah. All right.
1: And I would say, listen, there's a shot I could be a host on QVC.
2: I would love that for you.
0: That would be awesome.
1: And she would say, really? And I go,
0: That's impressive.
1: I don't want to uproot lives, but is there a chance you would move for me to Atlanta and I could work for QVC?
0: Well, I think you're so good, they're going to come to you.
1: Well, they haven't yet, Eddie.
0: They will. After hearing that, I just put you on the spot. Look what you did.
1: Nobody's scouting me right now.
0: Put it on
1: the
0: spot.
1: I always do. I look at it, Eddie, and I think, you know, sometimes, and listen, David in the kitchen, David Venerable, love David Venerable. Big fan. Guy's very talented. But sometimes I look at him and I'm like, well, you're going to the card already, man? You already got to go to the card? Come on, David. I watched you for like 3 minutes. I know it comes in canary yellow, cobalt blue, cherry red. We know the colors. Come on, Dave. You don't have to look down at that. You know you got 1,600 of these units here today. You've already gone through 4 of them since noon today.
0: Jillian says that little vocal cord is getting a workout today.
1: Oh, man, it would be shattered, but it'd be so worth it, Jillian. Man, QVC is calling, man. If QVC called.
0: That's the end of it. We'll never see him again. QVC calls.
1: It's like the scene in Field of Dreams when he's sitting there and he's looking at Ray Kinsella and Shoeless Joe is standing there and he just goes, shoot, I'd have done it for nothing. That's where I'm at with QVC. Shoot. I do.
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4: Boo! Watermelon!
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7: Very impressed with this seedless watermelon. They've done it. We now have seedless watermelon.
8: National Watermelon Day.
9: Come on! Watermelon sugar. It's showtime!
10: Seedless watermelon still amazes me.
11: Does it really?
10: Yeah, I mean, we figured that out.
11: So a tradition that my family used to have is 4th of July, we would always have a watermelon seed spitting contest. And we had a
10: rich, I don't know why I find that funny.
11: We had a rich uncle. Great uncle. Oh. Yes, rich great uncle. Those are the ones that own the restaurants in Chicago, like all of that.
10: Does he look like a celebrity?
11: No.
10: Okay.
11: This is the other side of the family.
10: Oh, okay.
11: Other side of the family. And so, 4th of July, we would always do the watermelon seed spitting contest. Now that I think about it, I can't even remember what his name was. Oh, my gosh.
10: Bill.
11: But
10: Bob.
11: He managed that every kid got $100.
10: That's awesome.
11: Yes. So, it would be like, oh, yours was, you had the best form. You had the best, like, yours was distance. And it took me a couple years to figure out what was going on because, you know, my competitive nature. I was very much like, I must win. So because of that, I wanted to continue the tradition as cool Aunt Kate.
10: Oh, boy.
11: Not with $100 bills, but maybe $5 bills. couldn't find a watermelon with seeds in it for the life of me.
10: Isn't that wild?
11: Yeah. So we ended up, it was a cherry spitting contest. But, yeah, that lasted 1 year.
10: Just yesterday, do you know who the Holderness family is on YouTube?
11: Yes.
10: So my kid has been going through this phase of just trying to find funny stuff on YouTube.
11: Like, okay.
10: That's on the YouTube kids.
11: Oh,
10: side
11: that's
10: of
11: never going to end. Just
10: no,
11: so you
10: no,
11: know.
10: We regulate it. So it, we're
11: no,
10: good.
11: But I'm just saying it's
10: oh,
11: never
10: YouTube
11: going to
10: itself?
11: End. Yes,
10: yeah,
11: it's
10: that's
11: just
10: fine.
11: Going to escalate, and
10: it is. It's fine. Yep. It's absolutely fine.
11: Although that's where Brody found his love of cooking. So
10: there you go.
11: Yes.
10: There you
11: positive
10: go.
11: Things do come.
10: So he found the Holderness family, and just yesterday we were watching them try to eat watermelon with seeds. The kids.
11: Oh.
10: And the parents are like, "Well, we've been doing it. We grew up with seeds.
11: Yes.
10: There's no problem with us." And the kids just thought it was the grossest thing ever. I'm like, "What?"
11: It
10: and
11: Mateo's
10: like, "They have seeds." I'm like, "Yeah, dude.
11: Yeah."
10: Absolutely.
11: Yeah. I wish I would have known it was watermelon day because I would have made some watermelon salsa.
10: Oh, yeah.
11: My big pet peeve on watermelon salsa, though, what grinds my gears, the recipe is too much.
10: Oh, to
11: like,
10: make?
11: You gotta, yeah, you got, well, no, it's you use watermelon, like, what? Watermelons are big. They're big, and you only need 2 cups.
10: You could buy small ones.
11: I know, but it's almost the same price. So it's just a principle out of me.
10: Yeah.
11: Yeah.
10: Have you ever bought it like when they're cut, like sliced up in little containers? Have you seen those like at festival or
11: whatever? Oh, yeah.
10: I always avoid those for some reason. I'm like, nope, I don't want those.
11: I do too.
10: We have a watermelon on the counter right now.
11: Oh.
10: I should probably cut it up. Tamara bought it yesterday.
11: I think they're on sale this week too.
10: Oh, are they?
11: Yeah. Yep. Watermelon though does not last in our home. Brody could go through a watermelon every 2 days.
10: Yeah. Watermelon's easy to eat.
11: Yeah, it's I'm not a big fan of it.
10: There's no?
11: not a because there, there's not. It's a weird flavor to me, but I love watermelon flavored
10: anything.
11: You're not
10: picky at all.
11: Well, no, I just,
10: no, we're not gonna go down that rabbit hole again.
11: Well, I will just say this: so we went to Under Armour on Saturday, and the guy working stops me and Michael, and they go. He goes, "It's pretty funny," and he goes, "Where are you guys going to eat after this?" And I was like, "What?" And he goes, "I was listening. Where are you guys going to eat?" And I was like, "Chili's." Okay. Okay.
10: That's funny. Yeah, listeners are invested now
11: in
10: your pickiness and how you guys talk about food.
11: I will say this though. Brody then goes, "Well, you're not wrong about certain things, Mom. Nobody likes pepper on their Philly cheesesteak."
10: I thought it's part of a Philly cheesesteak. You have peppers on it.
11: Yeah. So I was like, see, it's not just me, guys. Not just me.
10: That's Katie. I'm Eddie. Nick's gone all week.
11: I know. I have all this room for activities right now.
10: The whole counter
11: is so
10: empty.
11: Odd. I know.
10: I didn't have to move this computer monitor because I don't have to even bother looking that way. I could just look straight ahead. It's just bizarre.
11: I know.
10: I'm not doing the head tilt thing.
11: Usually Nick comes in too with like a full, he's got folders, he's got a backpack.
10: He's at that bucket of water.
11: Yes.
10: The Dunkin' bucket.
11: That he makes every morning with his ginger and lemon as he carves it up at his desk.
10: Is there ginger in there too?
11: Yeah, he puts ginger in there. Yes, and then everybody who comes by his desk asks what the ginger is. And the amount of times I have to explain what ginger is. Oh, yeah, it's fresh ginger.
10: I don't
11: know
10: if I would like ginger in the water. I don't think I've ever had ginger in my water.
11: I don't think there's a huge taste to it.
10: Really?
11: Yeah.
10: Okay.
11: I don't think it's... I mean, he's like making spa water at his desk. Like, what is that?
10: He's got cucumbers on his eyes. What are you doing, Nick? Getting ready for the show.
11: Yeah, I use that Dunkin' bucket for our cantaloupe.
10: No, we use it for popcorn.
11: Yep, it's a perfect. It's a perfect size for that, really. Yes.
10: Microwave some popcorn, give it to the boy watching a movie.
11: It fits the one cantaloupe perfectly.
10: Does it really?
11: Yes. You have to, when you cut it up, put it in your fridge.
10: That's actually a good idea.
11: Right?
10: That's a very good idea.
11: Yeah.
10: Look at there you go. Being all sorts of efficient. Did you have a good weekend?
11: Yeah. How about you?
10: Yeah.
11: It was a weekend.
10: I built a closet system.
11: Shut up.
10: Yeah. Well, I didn't make it or anything. Oh. I bought it in a box and put it still together. I mean, it's not
11: You guys are fancy.
10: No, it's just the Mateo's closet was just getting out of hand and my wife likes a good closet system, that's for sure.
11: Oh, Birdie's is a mess.
10: No, tomorrow we is very good at that stuff, organizing closets and just organizing homes in general. Like she has her plan. So we did it, moving into the house, we did our room, we did the spare bedroom, we've done different rooms throughout the house. It's like, it was time for his room to he's getting older now and he's got stuff.
11: We are finally Michael has made the point. And I don't disagree with him. We need to get adult hangers for our child.
10: We tomorrow just transitioned him to yesterday.
11: Yeah.
10: And he's 8. So Brody's probably been due for a while.
11: We're dreading it. Yeah, I know. Well, okay. So we went back to school.
10: Oh, boy. Oh, boy.
11: So we had to go to Milwaukee on Saturday. Yeah. We went to go visit my dad. And on our way back, we hit up some outlet malls for back to school shopping because my son claimed he has no shirts that fit him. Brody likes things tight. So the shirts that he has are from when he was in when I bought them when he was in third grade.
10: Third grade.
11: I'm not kidding you. Yes, I am not kidding. I have not had to go back to school shopping for this child ever. So he is now in eighth grade, guys. So
10: for 5 years, no new shirts for the kid.
11: No, and I'd buy a shirt here or there at Christmas and give it to if it was something he liked. So the only thing that has evolved is his hoodies because he likes his hoodies big. So the hoodies are the only thing that have gotten bigger. So we put him.
10: That's why the hoodies are covering up the tightness of these shirts.
11: And it's known. He gets even yesterday. One of his our good friends. I ran into him and he was like, "Oh, his shirt fits." So we upgraded him to adult small, and it fits him like normal. And this kid cannot function. No, this is way too big. But the point of my story was we're at one of the stores. He picks out one shirt that has a basketball on it. It's like, okay. I did make him go try stuff on. And we get to the next store. And he goes, I'm good on shirts. I go, we bought one. And he goes, I'm good. And I go, one. We bought one. That's all I really need. So I just
10: you wear the same shirt all year.
11: And we were physically at Nike, and I go pick four shirts that because it was 2 for $25. I go pick four. He couldn't do it. He was like, "It's fine. I'm good." What is that, Eddie? What is that?
10: I'm just still shocked that he's an adult small because I'm buying adult smalls for Mateo.
11: Yeah.
10: He just got super tall all of a sudden. It's in the last month, dude, he's been growing.
11: Oh, that's awesome.
10: And I noticed
11: awesome,
10: when he was able to hit the garage door opener, and I'm like, what are you doing? And he's like, I can do it now. I'm like, holy cow.
11: Oh.
10: Kiss FM, hello.
1: Morning, Eddie.
10: Good morning, Chico. Sir, Chico.
11: What did I do now?
10: This might be the earliest Chico call ever.
11: Yeah.
1: Yeah, are we live?
11: Yes.
10: Yes, sir, absolutely.
1: Okay. So this new generation in clothing, I swear to God, all they wear is sweatpants. And track suits and hooded sweatshirts. That's all they wear.
11: Yes. I mean, you're correct.
1: Explain it to me, Miss Katie.
11: I don't know.
10: When the shirk household finds what they like men.
11: I don't know. I don't, because I will tell you that he doesn't own a pair of jeans. I have not purchased a pair of jeans for him in, I'd say, 5 years. He has one pair of church pants. But I will say we have, he likes golfing and he understands you have to dress nicely on the course. So we are making our ways into khaki shorts and collared shirts.
10: But in church, forget about it.
11: Nothing but sweatpants and hoodies. The hoodies I'll give them because, they don't like to wear winter jackets, which I don't agree with that as well. But his reasoning is you can't play recess football in a winter jacket. And I agree with him on that.
1: But it's girls, it's guys, it's everybody, that generation.
11: The
1: 18 to 15.
11: We're obviously, Brody's not there yet. So I was going to say, obviously, we're trash parents.
1: one One more quick thing, Miss Kitty. You look so pretty in your Snapchat.
11: Oh, thank you.
1: Oh, Michael.
11: That was enough. That is the nicest thing you've ever said, Chico. Yes.
10: Who are you?
11: Yeah.
1: One more question, though.
11: Okay.
1: To follow that up. How do you look so pretty in one Snapchat video, but then the next you look like a dirty little hobbit?
10: Oh, Chico.
11: In the next one? What do you mean in the next one?
1: I mean, no, you women can transform yourselves from just looking like a trash panda into the most beautiful thing.
11: Well, it's called effort. I don't give effort during... What do I got to do it for? Eddie and Nick?
10: That'd be nice. That'd be nice, Katie. I mean, every once in a while.
11: Mara's going to get mad at you again.
1: Put zero effort in for Eddie. But here's occasionally.
11: Here's the other thing. That took me... Probably, I mean, not a long time, but probably took me about 45 minutes. The hair took a long time. That took me about 45 minutes. So I'm supposed to get my butt up at 2:30 now?
10: I mean, it's the sacrifices.
1: So everybody knows in the listening audience, I am kidding. I am messing with Katie. But, she's always beautiful.
11: No, we're good.
10: There's already hair text coming in.
11: I think they all know.
1: I gotta go.
10: Bye, Chico.
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14: Today's weather looks a little bit warmer than yesterday. A high of 82, slightly humid, bright sunshine from start to finish. Tonight, mostly clear, mild, low of 63. Tomorrow, Tuesday, a mix of sun and clouds, warm, humid, and breezy. A high of 83 with a chance of scattered storms in the afternoon and evening. From the WBY First Alert Weather Center, I'm meteorologist Steve Balon.
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0: 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It's 5:30, 57 degrees. That's Katie. I'm Eddie. Nick on vacation. We'll be back on Monday. And this tornado recovery is going swimmingly, apparently. They're moving into long-term cleanups now, so there's no immediate, like, I mean, there's help out, but there's no, like, rush to it at this point. They've hit all their milestones and regular, like, even, like, to the point where regular trash collection schedules are back in order.
1: Oh, my gosh, that's crazy.
0: So things are going to get not normal, but
1: like, we're starting the new
0: schedules
1: normal.
0: Are back. The schedules are back, and so little by little, but this is going to be a long process yet, and all the info is on the website for you, how you can help at 959kissfm.com. Insane how quickly that happened.
1: I know, that was a week. That was a week ago.
0: A week ago today already.
1: Isn't that crazy?
0: Holy cow.
1: Yeah.
0: And I was reading on Facebook, there's still some folks that insurances have not seen their houses. So insurances apparently don't want you to clean up.
1: Okay.
0: Because they want you to, they want to see the damage and what you got to do. Meanwhile, you got volunteers showing up all of a sudden to clean. And they're like, what do we do? So apparently, if you're going through that, pictures and videos, just take a lot of pictures and videos. Yeah. Insane. I don't even know how you'd move on.
1: No,
0: from that,
1: I don't either.
0: To be honest with you. But they're doing it because they're stronger than I. That's for sure. Absolutely no way can I do that. There was going to be something else I was going to say about that, but I clicked off.
1: Okay, that's okay.
0: The website. Nope, I'm done.
1: I had an epiphany this weekend, and it made me very sad. I was at a wedding Friday night.
0: Yeah.
1: I was no longer with a young group of dancers.
0: You were the old people dancing?
1: Yes. To the point that, yes. I even said something to the bride. I was like, how did I get here? How did I get in this? I'm on the outside now, finger pointing.
0: What was that moment of realization? Like, was it the song playing? Just the crowd dancing when you were dancing versus when you're not dancing? Like, what?
1: It was the people I knew. It was the people I felt comfortable with. It was the older end of the scale.
0: But you're just an old soul. Or did you enjoy though, like being with them more than you thought you would?
1: Oh no, I knew. The people we got sat by at the wedding. It's some of my favorite humans. Just really a really good time, really fun people. But when we made it out to the dance floor, I wasn't even planning on dancing. But what was that? Oh, I was watching First Dances and everything, and then it was Girls Just Want to Have Fun. Come on,
0: Cyndi Lauper did it for you.
1: Yeah, and I was like, all right. I guess I'll dance a little bit. And Michael's not a dancer, so he sat on the outside and watched. And then I'm like, they're in their 60s and possibly 70s, and we're finger pointing. And
0: you're finger pointing.
1: Yeah. Mm-hmm. I know. We're doing the shuffle side to side. It was bad.
0: No.
1: Yeah.
0: You know there's video out there somewhere, probably.
1: I'm sure there is. We only lasted like two or three songs, and Michael was a party pooper and he wanted to go home. So I was ready to go. I was ready to dance. I had accepted my fate.
0: If Michael didn't want to go home, how long would you have been there?
1: Not super late.
0: No.
1: I would have stayed probably another hour.
0: Gotcha.
1: Because it was a Murphy family wedding. So I just really love being in the vicinity of those humans. And so I would have just sat with them all night.
0: Gotcha.
1: Like that would have been.
0: We got a wedding invite over the weekend.
1: Okay.
0: And the envelope was addressed to my wife and me.
1: No kid?
0: Didn't have his name on it.
1: Yeah, he's not invited.
0: Nowhere on the invite does it say kids, yes or no.
1: Yeah.
0: So it's a mystery.
1: Nope. He's not. Because if he were invited, it would have said and family.
0: But wouldn't it said on the invite itself?
1: No.
0: No?
1: Meaning no kids?
0: Right.
1: No. If you look up wedding etiquette, it's, for example, too, if you get it just to you, it's not, there's no plus one.
0: That's silly.
1: I know.
0: Weddings with no plus one.
1: I know. Ugh. So if it would have been just Mr. Eddie Ibarra.
0: Yeah.
1: It would have been no.
0: Nothing.
1: Yep. Just you. So yeah, if
0: the
1: Mateo.
0: Kid's old enough, he'll fend for himself.
1: If Mateo would have been invited, it would have said and family.
0: Gotcha. Do you want to watch Mateo for a day?
1: Sure, one day. You can come hang out. I was debating, actually, because we're at that weird point. We didn't know if Michael could go. And Brody's at that weird point where he can go to something like that. And it's not, like, he's perfectly fine. But so we were debating sending Brody in his place, but he's still too young that you would notice it was a child. Does that make sense?
0: Yeah, eighth grade, that's like kind of...
1: I don't know, though.
0: I think you're close.
1: Yes, that's what I mean, though. We're at that weird, like, yeah. do we get permission? And then it becomes, why are you bringing Brody just because you want to take advantage of the free meal? Because I didn't need anyone.
0: Right.
1: Like, because this was a wedding where I knew I'm very close with the main family. So I would have been fine, but then it came down to we had RSVP'd already and I felt rude. That's why I was going to bring Brody.
0: Now, I also feel like because of the family you were going to, and they know they would have been okay with Brody there.
1: See,
0: 100%.
1: But this is where I questioned it because there's other kids in the family that weren't there. So that's where I would have been like, oh, that would have, yeah. if I didn't know them, I would have easily brought Brody, no questions asked.
0: That's true. I got you there.
1: But because there are kids Brody's age that were not there, that's why I was like, oh, no, mm-mm. Mm-mm.
0: But technically, but I mean, he still pays like adult tickets now for stuff.
1: Yes.
0: So
1: yes.
0: Is he a child anymore?
1: Okay, so some of the best food I've ever had at a wedding.
0: Really?
1: Brisket.
0: Nice.
1: So we came home. He was so mad. Like, he was just like, wait, what? There. And then I said, I go, bro, he even cut up the guy, the chef or whatever. I don't know what you call a smoker. Like, they're chefs, right?
0: Yeah.
1: Okay. Smokers. So the chef was cutting it up. And then he was giving little burnt ends that as you were waiting
0: burnt
1: in line.
0: Ends are so good.
1: I know. And I told him that. And he was like, you're lying. You're lying. And I was like, no, it was so good. It was so good.
0: You got to get him a smoker. Get him start smoking.
1: He wants
0: stuff.
1: A smoker really bad.
0: Yeah.
1: We can't. No. Sorry.
0: No. Why not? You got space for it.
1: We have no space for it, Eddie.
0: On your deck. You're fine. Right next to the Blackstone. Right there. You got a
1: smoker. Like, I want a smoker. How much is a smoker?
0: You could probably get one for a couple hundred. You don't need something big and fancy.
1: But they're kind of a pain in the butt, aren't they?
0: I mean, if you clean it, I mean, I don't clean mine like I'm supposed to, but also I don't have it dirty, if that makes any sense.
1: How hard is it to get a hang of a smoker? Oh my gosh, Michael's going to flip out.
0: No, it'd be honestly, I follow word for word how to smoke. So, like, I am no cook or chef by any means. But
1: okay, but the uni pizza... That did not go
0: well.
1: That's
0: a lot of work, though. You got to, like, if the dough making and then.
1: But not even that. I'm saying, like, feeding that pizza oven was impossible for us with the little.
0: The pellets?
1: Yes.
0: So we just fill up the drum and it feeds itself. And so you just got to pay attention. It doesn't empty out on you. And it doesn't feed. Like, I don't empty it. Maybe when I did a brisket last time, I filled it up once during the process.
1: He really wants to do a brisket so bad.
0: You could also mess up a brisket, though. I messed one up.
1: I was going to say, and it's expensive.
0: Yeah.
1: So every time we go to Costco, he always goes, let's get a brisket.
0: I was able to salvage some of it, but I was really mad at myself.
1: Okay. How important is the smoker, though? Because I feel like I could get one for like $80.
0: You could probably get one where you're feeding the wood itself, man, like actual chunks of wood.
1: Okay.
0: At this point, just go pellets.
1: Steven's saying smoking meat is extremely easy. Because I'm kind of thinking we don't have a ton going on this weekend.
0: Throw it in, honestly.
1: If I picked up Brody today and we're like, we're going to go buy a smoker, his mind would be blown. And then I'd be like, all weekend, we're just going to smoke meats.
0: Yeah. Yeah, there's always once or twice a year where I'll just go and put a bunch of chicken. I'll just fill her up with chicken, smoke chicken, a bunch of stuff, and then we freeze them. Then we have it throughout winter.
1: You can smoke in the garage pretty easily, right?
0: I mean, garage door open.
1: Okay, you have
0: close,
1: to have the garage door
0: close
1: open.
0: To the door. You don't smoke fill up your garage and stuff. But yeah, it's doable.
1: All right.
0: Did I just convince you to buy a smoker?
1: Maybe. Because I want some pork butt.
0: Piss Boss is a great entry pellet grill. Yeah, that's exactly what I have. I have a Pit Boss. It's very easy.
1: Okay.
0: It's very easy.
1: Oh,
0: like,
1: my gosh.
0: I have a book. A little bar how to smoke book.
1: Joe says if you add up all the clothes savings from Brody, it equals one smoker.
0: He already wins the day. Where's the bell? Where's the bell? Is the bell on that side?
1: I know. I don't have
0: There's
1: the bell.
0: There's no bell. What
1: happened
0: to the bell?
1: Oh, it's right there. It's right there.
0: There you go.
1: Steven, if you buy $80 smoker, smoking meat is extremely hard.
0: Yeah, because I think for $80, you could probably get yourself one of those. They look like a torpedo canister thing. But you got to put the wood. That's where you get exhausting just putting the wood in there nonstop.
1: Oh.
0: I had one of those. That was my very first smoker that Tamara got me a few years back.
1: Can I get a smaller one? We have just the three of us. I don't need a big...
0: Ooh, someone just sent you something, a link. Let's see. Iron Pig BBQ. What is this? Award. What is this? It's a book.
1: Oh.
0: It's a PDF. What is it? What's happening here?
1: It's about brisket. Oh, award-winning competition brisket.
0: Oh, look at this.
1: Wow.
0: I got to buy knives now.
1: Wow.
0: Okay. I don't trim it as much as I should.
1: All the trimming, like, what is that?
0: But here's the thing. I guarantee you, Brody would do all that.
1: I know he would.
0: Yeah, so, I mean, if you get a pit boss, you might get one for $300. It's not bad. Putting together wasn't that hard either. I think I put it together by myself. My wife helped me a little bit in here and there. Like the whole stuff, you know, just for it to stay square and stuff. But yeah.
1: Okay, so if I want to smoke a butt.
0: Your butt.
1: How long does that take?
0: Well, it depends how big it is, the weight. Like a brisket could take you a full on 24 hours.
1: Okay.
0: But just leave it overnight.
1: That would give me anxiety.
0: No, it's fine.
1: Ooh.
0: It's absolutely fine.
1: Ooh.
0: Absolutely fine. Mine's Wi-Fi activated, so I can control the temperatures and check on the temperatures on my phone. It's fantastic.
1: All right. Well, we're thinking about this. We're thinking.
0: It says right here, Steven says 12 hours at 225 for a butt. Steven knows exactly what I thought.
1: Okay.
0: I said, Steven.
1: So, there's this one.
0: Steven.
1: There's a Pit Boss tabletop wood pellet grill. Is that a smoker?
0: It says grill.
1: I know, but that's what I'm saying. Is that the same thing or is it?
0: No.
1: Oh, okay. That doesn't mean no
0: maybe
1: good.
0: It, I mean, maybe it is, but the moment I see grill, I don't think it's a smoker at all.
1: Okay. Oh, here we go. Shoot, Michael's going to be mad. Michael's going to be so mad.
0: It's Kiss.
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1: Olivia Dean, 95.9 Kiss FM. It's 549, 57 degrees out there. We're supposed to have, I think, more rain at one point. Is it today? Am I crazy? No, that's tomorrow. Today's just 82 with a low of 63 tomorrow. 83 with rain in the later part of tomorrow. Yeah, not bad. Then more rain this weekend.
0: Oh, great.
1: I don't like that.
0: See, perfect. Can you smoke in the rain?
1: I mean, last time I actually smoked, and I was actually doing a burnt ends.
0: Yeah.
1: So I did lift the garage. Lifted the garage door. No, opened the garage door. What's the bright word?
0: Opened.
1: Garage. It did in the garage. Yeah. So okay, you're fine.
0: So if I wanted to do it on my deck, it would have to be nice out, right?
1: I think I can get away with it in the rain.
0: Or can it rain on it?
1: I think it could rain on it. I don't see why not. I just feel like it's not like you have open flames. It's going to be covered and everything, so you'll be fine.
0: I'm waiting. I'm going to get the call or the text. It's going to happen.
1: I mean,
0: saying absolutely not.
1: What is his concern? The cleaning?
0: I think all the things. He hates all my ideas.
1: The lack of cleaning is like seasoning.
0: Yeah, I agree.
1: So
0: I agree. He's going to be like, we don't need it. We don't need it. He also didn't think we needed the Blackstone.
1: But he loves it,
0: and
1: right?
0: The Blackstone, I don't know if he loves it, but we use the Blackstone quite a bit.
1: What do you think about the Whirly Pop?
0: Oh, he's mad about that. Yes.
1: Really?
0: Mm-hmm.
1: That's funny. Mm-hmm.
0: He claims I take things from people and never give them back. And I'm like, what are you talking about?
1: Saying that, yeah.
0: What are you talking about? So, and the Whirly Pop, I keep making. I keep making the popcorn, so.
1: Over the weekend, Oshkosh had their children's parade for Children's Day. And my kid wanted to do it for a while when he found out about this.
0: Oh, I love
1: so
0: this.
1: We said, okay, like, what do you want to do with it? And he wanted to be in the parade. And this parade, they let kids sign up, like, they could do it groups of kids or by yourself. So he signed up by himself.
0: Good for him.
1: So he wanted to be, of course, Abraham Lincoln.
0: As he should.
1: And he already had his costume because he was Abraham Lincoln for Halloween, which I realized doesn't really fit him anymore.
0: No.
1: Halloween, I feel like it was just yesterday.
0: Yeah.
1: But then I realized we're a couple months away from it. It's almost a year.
0: 10 months ago.
1: But anyway, I had to build him a log cabin.
0: Yes.
1: Out of cardboard. Attached it to his old radio flyer that we had to clean up. My wife was spent time, a lot of time cleaning, because we used it for gardening at this point.
0: Yeah.
1: It was just disgustingly dirty. Nice and clean now for his parade. So I built this log cabin. Impressed with myself, because I'm not the artsy one of the family.
0: Yeah.
1: Like, I was not.
0: Do you have pictures?
1: I'm sure Tamara does.
0: We need to see this log cabin.
1: It's not great.
0: But still.
1: But again, I was impressed with myself.
0: Proud of you.
1: Only because... Also, he was playing on the street. I didn't put much effort into the details. It just needed to look like a log cabin from afar.
0: Yeah.
1: So we get this together. We get there, and this older lady is like, hey, that's amazing. Can I take his picture? Find it on social media. First
0: he's
1: entry.
0: He's Abraham Lincoln famous. I love this. I love this so much.
1: And so he's walking around, and he was so proud. Like, he asked us, can I throw candy? I'm like, we don't really throw candy at parade. He's like,
0: yes, you do.
1: Well, he wanted to throw candy.
0: Yeah.
1: And I'm like, you got to give it to them. Like, he kept tossing them. You're going to get in trouble. Stop. Like, but anyway, so he made a stop, get candy.
0: Yes.
1: And he was walking around as Abe Lincoln, handing out candy.
0: Love this. Look at him campaigning.
1: And then he starts barking out orders to me.
0: Oh.
1: You get that side.
0: Oh.
1: I'm just supposed to be walking with you, dude. I'm not supposed to be handing out candy. That's your job. So I'm on the other side handing out candy.
0: Oh my gosh.
1: Just normal guy, shorts and a t-shirt, a baseball cap. With Abe Lincoln walking around. So yeah, that was our Saturday. He was Abe Lincoln.
0: And Tamara didn't want to dress up as Mary Todd?
1: No, she was pulling the wagon.
0: Okay.
1: While we handed out candy. And no Mary Todd dress up.
0: Oh my gosh.
1: He enjoyed it.
0: He had the best day ever.
1: He's already trying to figure out what to do next year. Like, he wants in again on this parade. He wants to be in parades, and he wants to be in parades. And he wants to dress up as, so he doesn't know what he's going to do next year, though.
0: Oh.
1: It might be George Washington.
0: Okay.
1: He's very historical. He likes his history. He likes his history.
0: I'm all for George Washington.
1: But it wouldn't surprise me if he changes quickly, because he also asked me if he could see Hamilton.
0: Ooh.
1: I'm like, you're 8 years old.
0: He'll love George Washington, though, after seeing Hamilton.
1: Absolutely.
0: You should. This is when we introduced Brody to Hamilton.
1: Was he 8?
0: When was COVID? That was 2020, so 5 years ago. Yeah, he was 8.
1: Yep. So we're going to watch Hamilton sooner than later.
0: I was going to say, I was shocked when he actually physically watched the entire thing. Like, because it's pretty...
1: It's the music, though. I think the music is so hip that I think keeps him engaged more.
0: But it's hard to follow.
1: Yeah.
0: It is very, it's fast. It's
1: I did explain that to him. I go, I'll watch it. I go, because I've seen it. I've seen it twice live, and I've seen the Disney version of it already a couple times. So I'm like, Mateo, it's going to get confusing at one point, dude.
0: Yeah.
1: We will pause it. I will explain. I go, and we may not, because of that, though, we may not finish it all in one sitting.
0: Yeah.
1: Because I go, it's also long.
0: I was just thinking, too, I have clothes for you, but he outgrew them.
1: Yeah, he's wearing the clothes that your kid should be wearing now.
0: Because Brody's got a shirt that says, just like my country, young, scrappy, and hungry.
1: That's funny.
0: That was his warm-up for baseball was Alexander Hamilton. Like, that was his pump-up song.
1: It is a good... Then have you heard the remix of it?
0: Like, no.
1: There's a whole album remixed that Lin-Manuel Miranda produced.
0: Ooh.
1: It's awesome. It is fantastic.
0: Yeah. Brody has now seen Hamilton twice. Spoiled.
1: Good for him. Well. You made him. I know. You made him that way.
0: I created it.

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0: Is it already August 3rd? That blows my mind. It's 95.9 Kiss FM. That's Katie. I'm Eddie. Nick on vacation. He'll be back on Monday. He left Friday, but came back into town Sunday to work with the Green Bay Blizzard, which got the win.
1: To be honest with you, awesome. I don't think they actually went until...
0: Until after the Blizzard game?
1: Until... I don't know if they went in... Because I texted him Friday night and he had fallen asleep. And he texted me Saturday morning and goes, oh my gosh, I haven't slept until 8 a.m. in like 20 years.
0: Good for him.
1: Yes. And now that I think about it, I don't think I responded to him because I think my attitude was good for you.
0: Yeah.
1: Like I was doing stuff. So I don't think they even went until at least Saturday afternoon, if not Sunday morning.
0: And then he drove back Sunday afternoon.
1: Yes.
0: To do the gambler game, which luckily
1: they won.
0: Happily they got the game.
1: Yeah.
0: They won. So
1: the Blizzard moves on.
0: Two more games and they are champions.
1: Yep. When is the next game?
0: That. Let's look it up real quick. I think everything was fluid, but now that this game happened, I don't know. Green Bay Blizzard. Let's see. It's loading. Oh, it's the 9th already. A week from, 6 days from now. It's Sunday.
1: So this Sunday?
0: Sunday is the 9th.
1: And I'm assuming Ryan's going to come in and talk to us all about it.
0: That is awesome. The game is going to be at 3 p.m. Tickets on sale starting at just $14. Come on, for the Eastern Conference Championship, you want to be there.
1: And again, it's so, like, playoff football is a whole nother level. I'd love to know, Todd was there. I'd love to know how much Todd loved it.
0: Todd had a ball. Yes, guaranteed, sure. Todd had a ball there.
1: I'm sure.
0: And only the way Todd can have a ball.
1: You're not wrong. You're not wrong.
0: It's August 3rd, as I said. Should we do this day in history? You ready for it?
1: Yes.
0: All right, here we go. Let's start with the NBA was formed. They merged with the National Basketball League on this day.
1: Wait, what? The NBA formed what?
0: The NBA became NBA.
1: Oh, let's go 1969.
0: It was 1949. I don't know why I ring
1: the
0: bell.
1: Why did you ring
0: that? That should have been the buzzer or something instead. Paul McCartney. He announced a new band by the name of Wings on this day.
1: I love you. That's Wings, right?
0: Yes.
1: Okay. Joe saying Todd was happier than a cold hot dog and sour cream. Jesus. I am going to say Wings was, let's go 1977.
0: It was 1971.
1: Ah!
0: You turned, tilted your head when you said that. Your headphones clank because of the stuff. I know exactly what I'm getting you for Christmas.
1: Todd, wait, now do what? What did I miss? We were just wondering if you had a good time at the Blizzard game yesterday. That's all, Todd.
0: Yeah, we're not talking crap.
1: Yeah, don't worry.
0: It was on this day, C-3PO, R2-D2, and Darth Vader got to add their cement footprints at the Man's Chinese Theater in Hollywood.
1: Let's go 1985.
0: 1977.
1: That quickly?
0: Christopher Columbus set sail for the
1: 1492.
0: Orient. There you go. Well done.
1: Columbus sailed the ocean blue.
0: Do you know the whole thing? Can you remember the whole thing?
1: How does it go again?
0: I don't know. I can't remember for the life of me what it is.
1: What's the Columbus little chant?
2: Something about 1492.
1: Yes, Columbus sailed the ocean blue.
2: Yeah, there's rhyming involved, and
0: yeah. Mary Lou Retton won the gold medal for the individual all-around event at the women's gymnastics at the Olympics.
1: Nick would know this one. Okay, so 78.
0: No.
1: 82.
0: No, landed.
2: 86.
0: 84.
1: Did I switch it up from when they switched to the every 2 years? Was Atlanta the first one they started going every 2 years?
0: No, they always have every 4 years, but
1: they switched the winter and to the every other 2 years. Sorry. And because of that, though, we got one of them sooner than the other.
0: I don't know, but it happened in LA in 1984.
1: Okay.
0: Sure. This one, something Nick would definitely know. Def Leppard released their album Hysteria with Pour Some Sugar on Me, Armageddon It, and Love Bites.
1: 89.
2: I'll say 88.
0: 87.
1: Ah.
0: Prince's Diaries was released for the first time, the first movie with Anne Hathaway and Julie Andrews.
1: Okay. I think Nick and Megan saw this on, I think, one of their first dates.
0: Oh, really?
1: I'm going to go 99.
2: Oh, let's go 2001.
1: I know. I was just thinking that, Landon. So I'm going to change mine to 2000. Not 2001, but 2000.
0: 2001.
1: Oh! Yes! Landon. Yes.
0: Let's see here. Let me put this on here and then click there. Hold on, oh, no. We're doing this song because on this day, this song was released from Camila Cabello.
1: Do you know what I found out? Did you know that for the Chainsmokers, their big song?
0: Yeah.
1: That it was Halsey. Mm-hmm. It's supposed to be Camila.
0: Why did it switch?
1: She ghosted. They were going to debut it at, I believe, Coachella. It was either Coachella or Lollapalooza, whichever one they were playing.
0: Sure.
1: And she had recorded a version and they were going to premiere it there and she never showed up.
0: So they got Halsey in there.
1: So then because of it, the lead singer or the guy of Chainsmokers who had never sang an ounce in his life at Lollapalooza debuted his lyrics. And then they found Halsey after that. Like Halsey's that's how so the good. That's how the whole thing evolved.
0: Halsey, I saw her at Summerfest. It was the summer I was hired here, so 22.
1: Okay.
0: Phenomenal. I've never seen her live before. Halsey is really good live. When did we hear this song for the first time?
1: We knew 2019.
2: Let's go 2018.
0: 2017. All right, it is August 3rd. August is a month of international peace. Back to school month, National Dog Month. It's always Dog Month. National Wellness Month, National Peach Month, National Sandwich Month, National Family Fun Month, National Golf Month, National Black Business Month, Romance Awareness Month, Michael Shirk, and National Fishing Month.
1: Okay.
0: Wow. Mm-hmm. And today, as we discussed earlier, is National Watermelon Day. Do you like watermelon?
2: I do. Yeah. So good.
0: Did you know Katie knows how to spit a watermelon seed?
2: Really?
1: Isn't that a plan?
0: She's award-winning.
2: We need to see this at some point.
1: I mean, you spit.
0: Oh, we should.
2: Should have a contest here.
0: Who can spit it the furthest?
1: The point of the story was I never actually was good at it, but I had a rich uncle who made sure every kid won $100. Yeah.
0: Mm-hmm. Isn't that great? I want a rich uncle.
2: That is awesome.
0: I mean, that's got to stop.
1: Joe would like you to know Halsey is phenomenal. Did you know she painted upside down while singing?
0: Mm-hmm. I did not know that, but yes. I bet you the painting and the singing was phenomenal.
1: Yep. If you knew a man by the name of Murphy, you would know this.
0: It's 6:15. Landon, what do you got for us?
2: Good morning. Well, a boil water order for residents served by Fox Crossing Utilities East Water System has been lifted. The State Department of Natural Resources has deemed the water safe to drink following testing. The water system sustained a loss of pressure during last week's tornado. Meanwhile, crews are nearly finished restoring electrical service in Menasha. 75% of Menasha Utilities customers have power back as of this weekend.
0: Awesome.
2: There's no word on when electricity will be restored to others who still don't have it. And an overpass along Interstate 41 in the Fox Cities reopens to traffic. Crews have finished rebuilding the Buchanan Street Bridge over I-41 in Little Chute. The work was part of the project to expand the interstate between Grand Chute and De Pere.
0: Thank you, Landon. So we got birthdays and anniversaries later on this hour. So if you got birthdays and anniversaries to celebrate, we'd like to give you a shout out. 920-281-0959. 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
12: Kiss FM weather. Today's weather looks a little bit warmer than yesterday. A high of 82, slightly humid, bright sunshine from start to finish. Tonight, mostly clear, mild, low of 63. Tomorrow, Tuesday, a mix of sun and clouds, warm, humid, and breezy. A high of 83 with a chance of scattered storms in the afternoon and evening. From the WBY First Alert Weather Center, I'm meteorologist

0: 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That's Katie. I'm Eddie, and I felt every single emotion come through my body in 10 seconds while scrolling on Facebook, and I got so mad. I was so happy. I was so mad. I don't know how I feel right now.
1: You guys, this one was so like. This one is so bad. I guessed what he was upset about, and I had no idea what he was even. Let's see if people can guess. Okay. Let's see if people can guess. So he was scrolling through Facebook, and there was an ad from article from our local newspaper.
0: Yes.
1: And he clicked on it, and it provided zero information with anything that is going on in the area.
0: The headline.
1: No, I want to know if people can know what article he is talking about.
0: I was so angry only because I was so excited to click on it. And then it was a gut punch instantly.
1: Yes. Yes.
0: And
1: I don't know if anyone can guess what this article is that Todd, we are referring to.
0: Todd, no, the Bears are not going to Hammond. Stop this.
1: Oh my
0: already.
1: Gosh, I love it that everybody is. No, it was something that Joe, the reason he was annoyed was because it was irrelevant to anything going on in the area, but it was portrayed as something local was happening.
0: Someone had to have seen this
1: Days
0: already.
1: Of Thunder 2 is filming in Wisconsin. No, was it cheese on tacos? He gets annoyed with that. I love all of you guys so very much for texting in. Nope, still wrong.
0: So I'm scrolling.
1: Oh my gosh, someone's getting close. Melissa, was it the In-N-Out? No, there was an article about In-N-Out.
0: Is there In-N-Out coming?
1: Yeah.
0: Because if there is, I'm in.
1: But so close. Alicia guessed it.
0: Yes. I'm so angry because the headline, as I'm scrolling, I stop and it says, Raising Cane's to open 7 new restaurant
1: locations. We were getting multiple people guessing Cane's. Yes.
0: So I get excited because I love Raising Cane's. Mm-hmm. The chicken's, it's their sauce. Yes. I was going to say, their sauce is really darn good. And their chicken's great too. But like normally, if we need to make a pit stop as I travel, to see my family, and for some reason, we don't do dinner with them. We leave early. We have to stop somewhere. We stop at Raising Cane's.
1: Yeah.
0: It just makes total sense to do it. My kid loves it. It's easy, quick, done. So I'm like, oh, crap.
1: You know that Walmart has a very impressive Raising Cane's dupe?
0: Do they really?
1: Yes.
0: All right. Good to know.
1: Yes.
0: Good to know.
1: It's the Walmart brand. We have. You know what? I should bring it for you tomorrow and see what you think.
0: All right.
1: Because we have it in our fridge.
0: I'm down.
1: Yeah.
0: I'm down. So I got really excited in hopes it'd be Oshkosh. Because I'm like, Oshkosh has sneakily been getting some stuff. Yes. So I'm like, what if it's down the road from where I live? I'd be in heaven. I click on it. Headline. Raising Cane's open 7 new restaurants, see locations. August marks 30 years of Raising Cane's chicken fingers. And I'm going reading this article, reading. No mention of Wisconsin at all.
1: Nope.
0: Whatever. Let's go down. Let's keep going all the way down to the give me the 7 location list. The list there. Michigan, North Carolina, California, New Jersey, Alabama, Georgia.
1: Yeah.
0: And then the article ends.
1: Was this article relevant to anything in the area?
0: I was so mad. So mad.
1: But did you find comfort looking in the comments, though?
0: No, I didn't even look at the comments.
1: Oh my gosh, the comments were like, this gave us zero information.
0: It's just like, I mean, don't tease us that way. Like,
1: yeah. What? Yes. That's clickbait. That is clickbait. 100% clickbait.
0: They got me.
1: Uh-huh. Me too.
0: They got a click out of me.
1: And I'm not even a really big Raising Cane's fan. So someone else texting in, and I was just talking to Eddie about this off air. Have you tried Lane's in Appleton? So some good friends of mine who are from the South, they actually said when you go into Lane's, there's actual like graffiti about Raising Cane's on the walls in there that allegedly Raising Cane's is Lane's dupe.
0: Really?
1: Mm-hmm.
0: I don't want to believe it, but in this day and age, everything's a dupe to something, so I believe it. I'll try it. I've never been to Lane's.
1: Have you ever been to Mad Chicken?
0: Yes, it's great.
1: Mad Chicken, there's one in Kaukauna that we've all been waiting for months. Mm-hmm. What is going on, Mad Chicken people?
0: Is it a small building?
1: It's a small building. It's right downtown.
0: I drove past it once.
1: Yeah.
0: The one in Oshkosh is good. We went there Friday night.
1: Well, and I saw on a billboard that it's open till like 3 a.m. I don't think the one in Kaukauna will be, but...
0: Yeah, the Oshkosh one's open to 2 or 3 or something like that. Yeah, absolutely.
1: Well, and that makes sense because of...
0: Oh, the college there?
1: Yeah.
0: No, it's good. It's good. It's simple. There's something soothing, honestly, with chicken fingers and fries or chicken and mashed potatoes. Yeah. It's all like one big bowl. It's so good. So good. Strips alone, so good.
1: I will say, though, that Brody has been on the chicken train for a while, like most people. Mm-hmm. And Raising Cane's isn't his favorite.
0: What's his favorite?
1: I don't know. Oh, he likes Dave's Hot Chicken.
0: Haven't been there yet. Mm-hmm. Hello, Kiss FM.
2: Hey, good morning. It's me.
1: Todd.
0: Hey, Todd.
1: Good morning, Todd. We were calling you out before to see what you thought of the Blizzard game. We were guessing you had a good time. Yeah. Oh. Hello?
0: Hey, he's working.
2: No, yeah, I'm here.
0: He just put us
2: on
0: the
2: phone. Yeah, I'm here.
0: Okay. Hi, Todd.
2: Yeah, I'm here. There's this guy on the radio.
1: What?
0: We're on the radio.
1: We're what?
2: Oh, I know. I'm talking about the radio at work. Okay. Sorry. Anywho, no, it was a good time. You guys got me at a complete AD. Oh, shiny squirrel moment. Okay. Everything's happened at once. So, anywho, no, it was a good time. I got there and I saw my seat. I'm like, Nick ain't getting away today. So I started screaming, Nick, Nick. Hey, he looked up like a dog. Like, where's a squirrel? You know, he's looking, he can hear it. He can hear it. He's looking.
1: Oh,
2: and
1: yeah.
2: I'm like pointing, hooting and hollering, hey, yeah, you know. And he's like, hey, there he is. Good time.
0: Well, I'm glad you had a good time.
1: Yes.
0: Are you going to go again on Sunday?
2: Yeah.
1: Yeah. Yeah. All right, good, because we need you for the win. You're there. Good luck. That's what I've declared.
2: Okay, well, they got to serve better hot dogs because not even a sour cream could fix that. I'll tell you that much right now.
0: Their hot dogs are great.
1: A hot dog's a hot dog, Todd.
2: Well, you're not wrong, but no, it was just been one that's underneath the hot lamp, so it was like a hot dog jerky. That was terrible. I was like, oh, man, this ain't even fit for a dog to eat.
1: All right, well, we'll fix that. We'll fix that.
2: No, it's all right. You know, it's a game day hot dog. Baker's can't be choosing. No, it was a fun time. It was a good win. They had the combat vets come out. And they had all the kids on the back of their bicycle. Oh, that's pretty cool.
1: Oh,
2: she's yelling at me. I'm all over the place today. Yeah, I know. So,
1: okay, well, we'll let you get back to work because, you know, that is what's most important. But thank you for calling, Todd.
2: Yeah, okay, come on.
1: Bye-bye.
0: Bye, Todd. I love that he had a good time.
1: Yes.
0: I'm sad that he didn't like the hot dogs there, but, you know, maybe just he had the bad one.
1: Yeah.
0: Because
1: a hot dog's a hot dog.
0: I'm not going to lie to you. I've had the dogs at gambler games there. And
1: can you smoke a hot dog? Is it good?
0: I mean, you can smoke anything. There's people that do, like, desserts in there and cheese, smoked cheese.
1: See,
0: and I haven't gone that route because I don't want to, like, burn my cheese.
1: Yeah.
0: Like, I feel like I would burn, like, smoke it too much. I can't burn it, but, like, smoke it too. I don't know.
1: Okay.
0: Like cream cheese, I'll smoke cream cheese.
1: Oh, I don't need to do that.
0: Yeah, so but you can smoke anything.
1: Okay.
0: Oh, you're all so right. Buying this, aren't you?
1: I know.
0: I'm so excited for you.
1: Well, I'm talking.
0: I'm excited for your family.
1: Well, is this so wrong though? I feel like this is the life of an only child. I know we don't have much going on this weekend, and I know he's going to be bored. So I'm like, what a great thing to do. Go buy a smoker.
0: Isn't that the fact, though, with only children? Like, we know for a fact, oh, we're not doing much of anything. What are we going to do to keep him busy?
1: Because
0: he's going to be bored. And if he's bored, we're going to go crazy.
1: Yes. And I know that people are like, oh, you spoil him. He's giving whatever he wants. Because you know that that's...
0: I don't like that concept at all.
1: I know. Do you know what gets me mad about that? Only child parents? I love how people are like, he's spoiled. But yet, you think I should create an entire... second person just to appease him. Like, you want me to create a human to make him not spoiled? Isn't that like the epitome of spoiling someone? I'm literally providing you with a human. I'm going to create a human for you.
0: I think when your parents have only children, and this is where you and I can probably relate to, like, you have one and you go, all right, well, I could do more now because I don't have a second or a third or a fourth. So I'm going to do more. Like, what's the whole point of me going, oh, you got cousins over there. There are three of them. So I'm not going to give you popcorn because they're not. Like, no, like, I can do this.
1: Yes, that was the reason, like, one of the big reasons we just stuck with one.
0: It makes sense. Someone says smoke Chex Mix.
1: Seriously, or are you just rage baiting me?
0: No, because I think
1: know my Chex Mix issues. Teaching a kid to cook is not spoiled. It's life lessons, and being able to smoke meats is even better. The barbecue community, the adults will come out to help even more if it's a kid. We love helping adults and kids to learn. Oh, I love, well, that's what I mean, but people will be like, you bought him a whole smoker just so he's not bored, but I genuinely think he's going to use it.
0: I feel like this could turn into this whole Kiss FM Junior Kids Cafe, Kiss Kids thing.
1: Yeah.
0: Like, we should do almost like, I'm going to be very ambitious here, and it's going to take a lot of planning, not it. But like a quarterly kids club meeting slash lesson kind of thing where mm-hmm. we take kids that are listeners and our kids, we're going to learn how to do this. We're going to smoke a turkey.
1: Well, I feel like they already have that. Like, I love your idea.
0: But we're doing it.
1: I know, but I feel like, I mean, it's also called the Boy Scouts.
0: Oh, yeah. I mean, we're already in Cub Scouts.
1: And the Girl Scouts.
0: Yeah,
1: like,
0: yeah.
1: I mean, but I was thinking, though, I thought you were going to be like, we should have a Top Chef competition for kids.
0: Even yes. better.
1: That Love would that. Be super fun.
0: Where can we do this? And we give only... Oh, I like this. I like mm-hmm. this a lot.
1: I feel like we could do it at the Fox Club at T-Rats.
0: Okay.
1: You could go up to that. And then...
0: You're not wrong.
1: That should be the new...
0: The kids create the new menu item.
1: The new menu item. Kids create it.
0: Yep. I like it.
1: Yes, I think.
0: 100% like this.
1: Okay. All right. Here we go.
0: Joe's texting in, Nick, we would it when you're out. Congratulations. You're in charge of the Kiss FM quarterly meets. You know what, though? He would embrace that. Nick would go all in on that.
1: What was that? Hold on. We voted when you were out. Congratulations. Quarterly meets. And we could spell it M-E-A-T-S.
0: Boom. Look at us workshopping ideas on the air. Yes. I love this. With the help of our listeners and our brains, look at what's happening.
1: We
0: are changing the world.
1: Next time Hillary's in, that's what it should be, kids. And then the kids have to create it. Like, they physically have to go to...
0: I like it.
1: Yeah.
0: I like this a lot.
1: They'll get with a chef. Huh. Oh.
0: Mm-hmm.
1: Okay.
0: I liked it. Kay. I like
1: Thank
0: it.
1: Thank you.
0: Mm-hmm. Birthdays and anniversaries next, 920-281-0959. It's KISS.
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0: 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It's 95.9 Kiss FM at 649. 55 degrees is what we got out there right now. We're going to climb up to 82. 83 tomorrow with some rain. All those weather details from WBAY can be found at their website, 959kissfm.com. It's 649, 9202810959. Birthdays and anniversaries is what we do at this moment. So if you got one you want to shout out, let us know. 9202810959. Katie, we're going to start with the GOAT. Tom Brady's got a birthday today.
1: Okay. I'm going to go with... He is 48.
0: 49. And that blows my mind that he's almost 50.
1: He looks so good. I love him.
0: Do you follow him on social media?
1: Yeah.
0: He didn't post it, so I don't know where it came from now, but I was scrolling last night before going to bed, and there's a picture, like a video of him in a yacht by himself.
1: Oh.
0: Just by himself. And of course, the comments are, you're filthy rich. Why are you on a yacht by yourself? And I'm
1: more
0: thinking
1: like,
0: to myself.
1: Why not?
0: Exactly. Yeah. I could do whatever I want. Yeah. I woke up that morning. I want to be on my yacht.
1: You do you, man.
0: Exactly.
1: You do you.
0: Let's see. Hannah Simone's got a birthday. She plays Cece on The New Girl. Zoe Deschanel's best friend.
1: Oh, I love Cece.
0: She's great.
1: I just love New Girl.
0: Her podcast is phenomenal.
1: Yeah.
0: So good.
1: I'm going to say she's 50.
0: 46.
1: Okay.
0: Spinderella of Salt and Pepper fame.
1: 62.
0: 55. She's younger than I thought, for sure. Lead singer of Metallica, James Hetfield.
1: Was he the one that... No, Lars was the one who was all about Napster.
0: Lars,
1: and I'm going to say 64.
0: Lars was just angry all the time. He is 63. You were close. Ryan Lochte.
1: Yeah. If Nick were here, that's what he would have said. We were big Lochte fans. Yeah. We really were.
0: Then he lied.
1: Yes. And then he became really problematic. He had his show. We were all about his show.
0: Never saw a show.
1: Oh, we loved it. I'm going to say he's 44.
0: He is 42. John C. McGinley. You know him as Dr. Cox on Scrubs.
1: Oh, love him too.
0: He's one of the Bobs in Office Space.
1: Yeah, 61.
0: 67.
1: Okay.
0: Can you believe that? 67.
1: 6'7". I can believe it.
0: Mammy Gummer. Meryl Streep's daughter.
1: Oh.
0: Apparently she's an actress.
1: 44.
0: Ricky and the Flash. She got Best Actress Award for Sophie's... Oh, no, that was her mom. What did you say?
1: 44.
0: 43.
1: Okay.
0: Evangeline, there you go. Lily. She was Kate on Lost.
1: 46.
0: She was also Wasp in the Ant-Man movies. 47.
1: Oh, come on.
0: One more. Two more. We'll go with this one first. Martin Sheen.
1: Not Martin Short. Because I started watching his documentary.
0: Badlands.
1: Martin Sheen.
0: Apocalypse Now.
1: Well, no, his dad just passed, right? Within
0: Martin
1: the last
0: Sheen?
1: Year or two? Because Charlie Sheen's dad, right?
0: We're talking about Charlie Sheen's dad.
1: And yes, and then Martin Sheen's dad. Remember, he was like, literally, you know those Frankie Valli outtakes?
0: Yes, was he like that?
1: Yes.
0: Oh.
1: Yeah.
0: How old was his dad?
1: That's what I'm trying to figure out right now.
0: Interesting.
1: He just died within the last like year or two. I'm gonna say Martin Sheen's 81.
0: 86.
1: Hold on, let's see. Martin Sheen.
0: So if he's 86, his dad had to be well into 100. 100 something.
1: Is this who I'm thinking of, you guys?
0: No, there's no way. Are you thinking Michael Douglas?
1: Maybe that's who I'm thinking
0: of. Kirk Douglas died. A while
1: just kidding. Ago. I'm totally thinking it's gotta be Kirk Douglas.
0: Yeah, but Kirk Douglas died maybe 10 years ago?
1: No. When did Kirk Douglas die? 2020.
0: Okay, six
1: That's
0: years ago.
1: That's not who I'm thinking of, though. Who am I thinking of, you guys, that he came out and it was like, ooh.
0: No clue.
1: No? Okay.
0: Mm-mm.
1: Just kidding. How old was he when he died?
0: Kirk Douglas?
1: Yeah.
0: He had to be 90-something.
1: 103 years old. So maybe it is who I'm absolutely thinking of. Okay, who am I guessing?
0: Martin Sheen for the West Wing.
1: Martin Sheen, 82.
0: President Bartlett, 86. And finally, Snoop Dogg's best friend, Martha Stewart's got a birthday today.
1: The friendship we never knew we needed. 71.
0: You want to guess again?
1: 72.
0: You want to guess again?
1: 70.
0: You want to guess again?
1: 69.
0: You want to guess again?
1: 73.
0: Way off. You've gotten worse.
1: 60.
0: Go higher.
1: 80.
0: Higher.
1: What? 82.
0: Higher.
1: 84. No. No.
0: 85.
1: No way.
0: 85.
1: No.
0: That's what it says here.
1: I don't believe you.
0: 85.
1: Hold on. I'm looking it up because I don't believe you. I apologize. 85. What? She looks amazing, right? You guys.
0: Right?
1: Have she you seen pictures? Absolutely beautiful.
0: Have you seen pictures of her when she was like in her 20s?
1: She looks better now.
0: Look at this picture of her in her 20s. That is model-like right there.
1: Wow.
0: Isn't that great?
1: Wow.
0: Good for her.
1: Oh, Martha.
0: 84.
1: Martha. Oh, now we're doing birthdays.
0: This is your cue.
1: Yes. Happy birthday to Kyler Kolakowski of Lena and Dennis Leneux from Appleton. A belated birthday from Saturday.
0: What a he Leneux.
1: Yes. Oh, French for the new.
0: If you have any birthday today, don't forget you drink for any of the bar group locations, including Gresto Ale House and All Six Bar locations. Sports, food, fun. The $959 minute is next. 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There you go. Let's kiss.
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0: Yeah.
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0: It is your lucky day, first Monday of August, because we have nobody lined up, which means if you call, you could be winning $959. 920-281-0959. Moments ago, I went through this list, and I say this often. No doubt I say this often.
2: I think we could win today.
0: But this one is very winnable.
2: Yes.
0: And I'm not saying that you make easy questions, Katie, because I know you came up with these.
2: No, Nick did these. Oh. Just today. I will do them the rest of the week. Yes.
0: Then Nick was being very generous with some of these questions, that's for sure. Kiss FM, hello, who's this?
3: Hi, it's Valerie.
0: Valerie!
2: How did I know
0: that was coming?
2: Call on me! Yes. Okay.
0: Yes. All right, Valerie, have you played before?
3: I have not. Only in the car.
0: Okay. Oh, how do you do when you play in the car?
3: What's that?
0: How do you do when you play in the car? Do you win?
3: Sometimes.
0: Okay. All right. Well, Nick's not here, so I'm going to try to do the rules. We're going to ask you 10 questions. And if you don't know any of the answers, feel free to pass. You'll have a minute to answer all of these questions. If you get all 10 right, you win $959. And then you'll get a bonus question to make it an even $1,000. And then also we're going to have Prospera do a donation to a charity of your choice with the equal same amount of money. Make sense?
3: Awesome. Yeah.
0: All right. Where are you calling from, by the way? Did we ask you that?
3: I'm calling from Green Bay. I just pulled into the parking lot at work.
0: Where do you work?
3: I work at Green Bay West High School.
2: Oh, all right.
0: Oh, okay. Are you getting ready for classes already?
3: Yeah.
2: Oh, and are you a teacher? Because teachers usually do really well.
3: No, I work in the office. Okay. 12 months out of the year.
2: You still can do just as well. All right. Here we go. Did you give the rules?
0: I did my form of the rules. I think we're
2: all
0: there.
2: All right, here we go. Gladiators,
0: Valerie,
2: ready?
0: Your time starts in 3, 2, 1.
2: On which continent would you find a no dogs allowed sign after banning canines in 1994?
3: Pass.
2: What is 19 divided by 2?
3: 9.5.
2: Yes. What town served as the setting for the 1960s television sitcom The Andy Griffith Show?
3: Mayberry?
2: Yes. What number does the Roman numeral M represent?
3: 50.
2: No.
3: 100.
2: No.
3: 1,000?
2: Yes. Gritty is the orange googly-eyed mascot of what NHL team?
3: Pass.
2: Which TV sitcom created the holiday of Slapsgiving?
3: How I Met Your Mother.
2: Yes. Are You There, God? It's Me, Margaret. Is a literary work written by whom?
3: Beth.
2: The Girl Scout cookie Samoas are also known by what name?
3: Caramel Delight.
2: Yes. What American pop group brought us a...
0: Buzz.
2: That was really good. You did really good.
0: You did good.
2: So, the secret of the game. On which continent would you find a no dogs allowed sign? Can you give it a guess?
3: I was going to say North America only because it seemed too obvious, but
2: it's Antarctica. And then
3: that was my next one.
2: Yes, Gritty. See, that's the secret of the game. Just shout out continents.
0: All continents,
2: yep. Gritty is the orange googly-eyed mascot of the Philadelphia Flyers. And Judy Blume is who wrote, Are You There, God? It's Me, Margaret. But I say give it a shot in 30 days. You absolutely could win this.
3: Awesome. I will do it.
2: All right. Thanks, you. Have Valerie. A great day, Valerie.
3: Thanks. You guys too.
2: Thank you.
0: Can I just say Gritty is just a weird looking mascot.
2: Yes,
0: of all mascots out there, that one makes no sense to me.
2: I agree.
0: I mean, what is it? And what inspired it? And who said, that's it?
2: As
0: a Philadelphia Flyers, declare you mascot.
2: I'm okay with it though, too.
0: Are you? It makes no sense to me.
2: It's okay. Right. I mean, are you going to be upset when it's the Hammond...
0: Stop.
2: What if it's a big ham?
0: All right, you're done.
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0: 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Landing, what do you got for us?
9: Good morning. Well, those impacted by last week's tornado in the Fox Cities have an opportunity to get help this week. A multi-agency resource center is opening in Appleton, allowing residents to receive recovery assistance and support services from 15 local organizations. The center will be open from 9 a.m. until 7 p.m. today and Tuesday at the Mary Beth Nienhaus Activity Center. Meanwhile, operations will be winding down at the Volunteer Reception Center on the former UW-Oshkosh Fox Cities campus in Menasha. As of today, Volunteer Fox Cities will no longer accept general storm relief donations. Today will be the final day for large-scale volunteer operations, as the VRC will be transitioning to supporting specialized volunteer assignments. And a company with Fox Valley ties makes a significant financial pledge to tornado recovery efforts. Kimberly Clark is committing $10 million over the next 3 years to help nonprofits, local governments, and community leaders target specific needs. Kimberly Clark was founded in Nina.
0: That is awesome.
2: That's fantastic.
0: Also, Volunteer Fox Cities, they got their stuff together.
2: Yeah,
0: holy
2: they do.
0: Moly, yeah. Well wow. Done. Everything they've done since Monday has been amazing.
10: Kiss FM weather. Today's weather looks a little bit warmer than yesterday. A high of 82, slightly humid, bright sunshine from start to finish. Tonight, mostly clear, mild, low of 63. Tomorrow, Tuesday, a mix of sun and clouds, warm, humid, and breezy. A high of 83 with a chance of scattered storms in the afternoon and evening. From the WBY First Alert Weather Center, I'm meteorologist Steve Balon.

0: 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It's 724, 59 degrees, high of 82 today. That's Katie. I'm Eddie. And I have a question for you, Katie.
1: Okay.
0: Do you guys have like a junk drawer of sorts at home? Like,
1: no, and it drives me nuts that we don't. We have junk cabinets because of that. And then Michael gets mad and I'm like, but we don't have a junk drawer. Like,
0: okay, because, well, I feel like sometimes my whole house is a junk drawer. Like, well, just put it there for now. Put it there right now. Like, it is what it is. But no, so we have like this, not a desk, but a desk.
1: Yeah.
0: In our den area that kind of has become, it's got to be there somewhere kind of thing. Why? Why?
1: Because there's so many little things.
0: Why do we do this to ourselves?
1: But like, because there's certain things like a ruler. You don't need a ruler until you need a ruler.
0: Right.
1: So are you going to buy a new ruler every time you need it, the once every 6 years?
0: It's funny because, like, you're right. Like, it's same goes for, like, scissors.
1: Yeah.
0: You can never find scissors.
1: Yeah.
0: We may have overcorrected the scissor problem because right now we have, like, 8 of them. But you can never find scissors when you need them. And at one point, all of them will be gone. I have no clue where they'll be.
1: Yep. And pencils. You never need pencils till you need pencils.
0: So many pencils.
1: Yeah.
0: So many pencils right now.
1: Yeah.
0: We ended up putting a desk in our front, like, living room area.
1: Yeah.
0: Mostly for Mateo, because he is a kid who likes to do crafts and color and draw. So, like, there's crafting stuff everywhere. Tape everywhere. Dude's obsessed with tape. He builds everything with tape.
1: Because why not?
0: I mean, why? Exactly.
1: What
0: why
1: kind
0: not?
1: Of tape?
0: All kinds of tape.
1: Okay.
0: I recently just bought him a roll of his own masking tape.
1: Oh.
0: Because
1: big day for him.
0: Because he started building dinosaurs with just popsicle sticks. He somehow figured, I mean, honestly, they look good. I'm very impressed. And he did it at camp, and they have, I feel bad for camp because their supply of masking tape is probably, I probably owe them hundreds of dollars of masking tape by now. So I bought him his own roll and he's using it. So there's tape, then there's this scotch tape. Everything, he tapes everything together. Everything is one big tape.
1: It can all be fixed with tape.
0: Right, right.
1: Yes.
0: So sometimes he'll go to what would be our tape for stuff that we really need it, and then it ends up on his desk. Then we can't find it. So then at this point, like, what's the point of having a junk drawer if it's not in there?
1: We can't find anything.
0: And I realize, it's like, I see TV and you go to junk drawers, they look so
1: organized.
0: Yeah. Not organized, but there's a spot.
1: Yeah. No.
0: Our junk drawer just seems to get out of hand.
1: Our junk drawer is also our kitchen table, and it drives me nuts as well. Because we have a full-size kitchen table, but there's only 3 of us. So half of it is used for Michael's crap.
0: If it wasn't, honestly, if it wasn't for my wife, it would probably have my, like, we're mess. We're guys. I don't think we think things through.
1: Well, and I think that's what frustrates me about Michael and his OCD-ness. And this is where I say it's selective. Because if that was my crap on the kitchen table, I would hear about it every darn day.
0: Mm.
1: The second he walked in the house, he would tell me how much it annoys him, how much he hates looking at it, because that's how I feel. When I see, and you know what, it is with crap? It's bills. It's his laptop. It is his, like, card stuff.
0: Mm-hmm.
1: And it drives me insane, but I keep my mouth shut.
0: Does he have a spot for his stuff, though, somewhere else?
1: He has an entire room.
0: Okay.
1: And
0: so
1: then he likes
0: it should
1: to tell
0: all be
1: me,
0: in there.
1: He likes to tell me how dirty I keep that room because that's where I get dressed. So my dirty laundry is in that room. So right now, actually, there's a pile of dirty clothes in the middle of that room because I need to do a load of laundry.
0: Okay.
1: So.
0: And you get dressed in this so you don't get dressed in your room to wake them up.
1: To wake them up.
0: So you're doing the nice thing.
1: Yes.
0: By sleeping, not sleep, by getting ready elsewhere.
1: Yes.
0: That
1: and
0: makes
1: I
0: sense.
1: Shower upstairs. So. Like, my pajamas stay in that room to put my pajamas on. Like, so I'm not going up and down. So, Leo's saying they have 3 junk drawers.
0: And I was thinking a lot about junk drawers yesterday because, again, as I mentioned earlier, I was putting together this closet system in my kids.
1: Yeah.
0: You know? And when you get these closet systems, there's extra stuff. There's extra either screws or hinges. And I went through everything, make sure, like, okay, I have extra of these. Did I screw this up? No, they gave me extra clips and whatever, anchors to put them on the wall, or whatever the case may be. I'm like, well, I don't want to throw them right away just in case I need something.
1: Do you think that part of the problem is the fact that we call it a junk drawer?
0: Maybe
1: we need to call it something better. An organizational drawer.
0: But see, if we had this organizational drawer, it would have extras of everything you buy.
1: Yes.
0: And then
1: maybe it wouldn't have such a negative tone to it.
0: At one point, am I okay to throw that stuff away? Because also my 12 by 12 room that is mine in the house in the basement.
1: Yeah.
0: I have a lot of, I'll just put it down there and hold it for a while. So there's a corner of my basement in my room that is just legit extra pieces of furniture, extra this, extra that. Furniture. Well, again, they always give you extra clips of stuff or whatever. Okay, so I have stuff that it's at least probably 8 years old.
1: You need to just throw it away.
0: Now, mind you.
1: Just throw it away.
0: There's also times that we have stuff like, well, what do we do with all those screws? I don't know.
1: Do you genuinely think that if something were to happen, you would remember where those items are?
0: That's exactly it. We recently got rid of tossed a bed set type of thing. We had no clue where the screws are. I'm like, it came with screws. Like, we would have donated, but like, we're missing all the pieces to connect them. Where are they?
1: It's a great question.
0: We have no clue.
1: Yep.
0: Fast forward to 2 weeks ago, Tamara found them. It's like randomly cleaning the basement. There they were.
1: Gina responding, Eddie, the answer is never, because if you throw it away, that's when you will need it.
0: That's annoying. That's annoying to me.
1: Just chuck it.
0: I am a big believer, though, if you haven't used it in a year, do you really need it kind of thing? But that also makes me paranoid. Like I think that, and it's good I feel good saying I'm a believer in that. Also hard for me to get rid of it.
1: Agreed.
0: So I don't know what to do. I don't know if I'm looking for answers right now. I'm just saying that this is the internal conflict I had last yesterday. I don't think
1: you're the only one. You are not the only one.
0: It's just ridiculous.
1: I think we just need to not call it a junk drawer.
0: So you think that would change our mindset? Yes.
1: Someone else texting, my problem is my junk drawer has turned into my junk house with stuff everywhere. That's also true. That is also true.
0: And it makes you think we're hoarders. Like it makes you think,
1: I think you're a hoarder. You just said you have organizational closets in each room. That's not hoarding.
0: That's my wife, for sure. And kudos to her, because honestly, we would be in chaos between myself, and I admit to it, I'm guilty, my kid, even worse than me. So like, if it wasn't for Tamara, we would be living in, where's this? I don't know, somewhere in that room. Somewhere in the north end of the house.
1: You know what? People are making me feel better. We have a little room that consisted of boxes from items we purchased. Keurig, vacuum cleaner, stereo equipment, etc.
0: Yes.
1: Yeah.
0: I have, what was COVID? COVID was 20?
1: Why do we refuse to get rid of our iPhone boxes? We have every single iPhone box.
0: Between that and when I built the studio office in my house, I have boxes of the equipment. Yep. My little board. I'm never going to repack that. Mm-hmm. Why do I still have that box? I don't get it. I don't get it.
1: Holly's saying, my dad kept the microwave that came in their house downstairs for over 20 years. Good thing, because their microwave just broke the other day. They had a spare. Tina's saying, I call my drawer my parts drawer because it's got random parts from anything you can think of.
0: The parts drawer. Maybe I need a parts drawer. Parts. But then again, I need a specific part. And then you look at two identical parts in there, like, which one's which? Because, one slight thing can be different and it ruins everything.
1: So. Yeah. And then I think an answer would be like, maybe you get like a little box of like a little drawers that come out, but we don't have the counter space to put that. I hate my house. I hate it so much.
0: Well, time to build your own.
1: I want to build, yes, but I like my neighborhood.
0: I don't think I'd ever want to build.
1: I don't want to build either, but I'm saying my only option is building, because I would tear down the house I have now and just build
0: on the same site. Yeah. I don't know if I want to move. I like my house.
1: Yeah.
0: I don't think tomorrow I would move either. I could be wrong. No, no. We have too much going on there. I don't think she would want to move either.
1: Someone else texting in, you think you're organized until you start planning a cross-country move, and then you realize you are not organized at all.
0: Ooh, is that what's happening to you?
1: Yeah. I want details.
0: Like, how do you even start?
1: Oh.
0: With a cross-country move, at this point, you just sell everything and start all over, right? Like, I don't want to get movers, load a truck, get there before my stuff gets, because it takes up to a month for things to get there.
1: Yeah.
0: The whole moving industry is crazy to me, like how it takes that long to get your stuff.
1: I just will never forget after Brody was born, we took a walk and I don't know where it came from, but I was like, we're good, right? Like, we're never moving again. And he was like, yep, because the thought of us packing up, gross. Dylan said, might be some nice properties in Hammond. Get a head start before prices rise when the bears come to town.
0: Listen, Dylan, you are now poking a bear.
1: And I love it.
0: And I am not a fan.
1: I am. I absolutely am, Dylan. Keep them coming.
0: It's not going to happen. Well, every day, it's not going to happen, guys.
1: But it hasn't not happened.
0: Oh, I don't want to start thinking about it.
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0: on Monday. We have Brian Butch talking later with him.
1: Yes.
0: I was going to say coming in, but no, we're giving him a call to talk about a tornado relief basketball camp that he's putting together. That's going to happen already
1: this Thursday.
0: Mm-hmm. So we'll get more details about that and how your kids can be a part of it, all helping out the tornado relief stuff as well. So,
1: and it's limited, first 200 campers. So,
0: oh, really?
1: Yep, you're going to want to register early.
0: Very good, very good. So I'm very the whole junk drawer thing.
1: Yeah.
0: I have no conclusion to this, except that it's going to be a problem that just goes on forever.
1: Yes, it is. Everywhere you go, you're going to have a junk drawer. You are.
0: So ridiculous.
1: And it's fine. And it's fine. We're okay.
0: What would be our junk drawer here? Our junk drawer here in this building? Would it be the engineering room?
1: Yes. Is everything, get 1,000 or the garage.
0: Oh, good
1: Everyone
0: call.
1: Just throws crap in the garage.
0: Good call. We've cleaned that garage in the last 2 years.
1: I've been here almost 3 years, and it's done at least 6 times since I've been here.
0: That collects so much garbage.
1: Yes.
0: It's crazy.
1: Granted, some of it was mine, which is totally fine. It's totally fine.
0: Well, that's when they got us a new the cubicles, and we had to redo things, and things happen, and things just sit there.
1: Yeah.
0: It is what it is.
1: I may not have, when they said, come get your stuff, I may have been like, I've been good with it for the last 3 months. I don't need it.
0: What'd you do with that stuff?
1: It's still sitting in the box right at the desk.
0: Oh, at your desk?
1: Yes.
0: Okay. Yeah. I wasn't sure if you left it in there or not.
1: No.
0: Okay.
1: No.
0: Mm-hmm. You had Justin Bieber's board game in there.
1: Yeah.
0: You had.
1: That I didn't know because no. I did not take ownership of that. It wasn't mine.
0: It wasn't yours?
1: It was used for a video, but it wasn't mine.
0: Oh, I just assumed it was yours.
1: Yeah. So that stuff may still be in there because it's not mine.
0: All right. I mean, that checks out.
1: Yeah.
0: Just because you used it.
1: Just because I used it doesn't mean that it's mine. And I know it sounds like I'm being not a team player right now, but I feel like you'd understand if you saw how much space we actually have.
0: Yeah, it's not a lot.
1: Yeah. I'm not going to take ownership of something that just because it was needed for a video.
0: Hence the junk drawer, because you have it for one
1: thing.
0: Yeah,
1: but you don't want
0: to
1: throw it away.
0: Yeah.
1: Yeah. Yes.
0: Like, for example, when I went to the garage sale and I bought that Dear Abby board game because it was $1.
1: I have that on the desk. Yes. It's still sitting on my desk. Yes.
0: But I gifted it to you, so I declare it yours.
1: Well, that is mine. Okay. It was gifted to me. Yes. And I took ownership of it. It is sitting right up. It is being displayed, the Dear Abby game on my desk.
0: Have you played it?
1: No, because it's very, very 1970s.
0: So it's very dated?
1: Yes.
0: Okay.
1: Yes, the answers are not it.
0: Oh,
1: they are
0: really?
1: Not it, yes.
0: It's not very today's world
1: no.
0: PC?
1: No,
0: okay, gotcha.
1: It's not very women forward.
0: Yeah. That's awkward.
1: Yes.
0: We speaking of games, we played Monopoly for the first time with my kid.
1: Oh, how did that go?
0: And Monopoly is it's not the easiest of games to comprehend. Even as an adult, I'm like, wait, what do I got to do now?
1: Yeah.
0: Like, I got to own these properties.
1: It's
0: long. But now we got from the library. You keep board games from the library now.
1: Oh, yeah.
0: And Mateo loves the library. So he saw the Ashkopoli game.
1: Oh,
0: Monopoly,
1: fun.
0: Ashkopoli.
1: I bet it's Ashkopoli. Yeah.
0: Either way. So we played it. And surprisingly, he picked it up pretty quick. Probably maybe quicker than me at one point. And I learned that my wife is savage.
1: Oh, in Monopoly. You just learned this?
0: I mean, I just didn't think she had it in it to get her kid to.
1: I've seen it in her.
0: Pick on me, I get in her.
1: Oh, no. Mm. Oh, no. I feel like this is her opportunity to be like, nope, I'm going to teach you life lessons.
0: I mean, she was
1: right
0: buying
1: here.
0: Up all the property, mm-hmm. charging us rent.
1: I am shocked. You're shocked by this.
0: I mean, I just thought she'd take it easy first time.
1: Do we not remember your favorite pickle, your favorite ham? That was savage.
0: But it's true.
1: I know. And that's what she would say about Monopoly. This is the game. These are the rules. You don't like my game, don't play.
0: So I was really surprised on how he handled the game. Like he would have kept playing. And at that point, I'm like, we've already been playing for 40 minutes, dude.
1: Yeah.
0: Like, it's let's stop. And not that I want to do something else. It's just like... it's 40 minutes of Monopoly, essentially, to the point where he wants to play again, but he knows there's other versions of Monopoly.
1: They have a speed version, I think.
0: Do they? You know, there's like Harry Potter Monopoly, all sorts of stuff. But I think that is how I'm going to get him to watch Harry Potter.
1: Oh, yes.
0: And read the books, because now he's intrigued. He, because we were talking about that yesterday. So he's seen part one, the first movie.
1: Okay.
0: Didn't read the book. So I go, if you want to see

0: the second one, let's read the book first. I've never read the books, never seen the movies. So I think it's also my gateway of getting into that world.
1: You could do the whole Lego thing.
0: What's the, oh, like get Legos?
1: Yes, get the Legos. A Monopoly Harry Potter, I could have it to you by 4 a.m. tomorrow. I'm just saying.
0: Oh, no, I don't need it because I have the game board, the digital game board table. Like, it's in there.
1: Oh, okay.
0: I just have to pay like $4 for it. I just haven't done it because what's the point of having a game of something I don't know about?
1: They have an elf version. Did you know that?
0: Like ALF elf or elf ELF?
1: ELF.
0: That's a good one.
1: Yeah.
0: I think at this point you can have Monopoly anything.
1: You could. You could.
0: Like this World Cup, they released FIFA Monopoly, like soccer Monopoly. Like, I think at this point you could do anything.
1: Yeah.
0: Monopoly. I'm sure we can create a Kiss FM Monopoly.
1: I'm sure we could. Oh, just like I'd love to do a Kiss FM Guess Who. But there's not enough of us.
0: Yeah.
1: Yeah. It'd be very anticlimactic.
0: I do like that, though. It could be like Kiss FM Now and Then, though. Former DJs, too, included.
1: Mm-hmm. Don saying, it sounds to me like we need a 1970s era version of Dear Catherine. Oh, someone else has Wu-Tang Monopoly.
0: I'd be down with the Wu-Tang.
1: I'm sure you would.
0: That'd be awesome. So, no, yeah, I mean, you're onto something, though. We also have the merch store. Like, I wonder if we can create our own, like, Monopoly and then use something in there. And then obviously make all that money.
1: That would be fun.
0: I know because what other board game has multiples versions?
1: Uno.
0: Oh, there is a lot of Uno.
1: Yeah, there's a lot of
0: Uno. Buzz Lightyear Uno.
1: I think that's about it, though. Right?
0: Uno. Well, yeah. What other games can you lend to be versions of? There's nothing else. Like, the game of life is life.
1: It's life, you guys. It's life.
0: You can't theme it. Who would be Boardwalk for the Kiss FM Monopoly? What is Boardwalk? Walk me through this, because
1: Boardwalk is like the elite.
0: Me.
1: No, I feel like you're more Marvin Gardens or whatever, where they park and take advantage of you.
0: That's not nice.
1: No, that's not Marvin Gardens. What's the one? The Baltic.
0: Family Feud. Well, yeah, we do Family Feud on the air, so. But there's not. So there's Celebrity Family Feud, but that's it.
1: What would be the cheapest space on the Kiss FM Monopoly board? Poop Knife? I mean. Yeah. Memory. There's different versions of memory.
0: Still can't believe you got in trouble because of that Poof Knife.
1: I didn't get in trouble. They did bring us all into a meeting, though, and said this is inappropriate. But what did I do? I said that was 100% me. I wasn't going to give anybody else, and I didn't think of it.
0: Clue has a lot of versions.
1: When we were actually told about it, it made sense. They were like, this is a place of business. We have clients come in here. They don't want to see a poop knife in the bathroom. And I was like, oh, that does make a lot of sense.
0: But, or do they want to see one?
1: Maybe.
0: What if somebody just knows, listen, I got to go, but I don't have my poof knife. And also they come in here and there's one right there.
1: Yeah.
0: They might take advantage of it. I mean,
1: but yes, I took full ownership that I'm the one that put the poop knife in the bathroom.
0: That was so funny. I still think of that every once in a while, it pops in my head and I just giggle to myself. There was a poop knife and there was a meeting about it.
1: Yep. Mm-hmm.
0: How did that meeting start?
1: It was a huddle.
0: Oh,
1: it
0: wasn't
1: was the
0: there.
1: Huddle. Yes. It was our weekly meeting. And then at the end of it.
0: Gotcha.
1: Yes.
0: So it wasn't like a special meeting. No. Like, we got to talk.
1: No. Uh-huh.
0: You, come here. Let's have a conversation.
1: Yeah.
0: Allie from HR there with some paperwork for you guys to sign.
1: Mm-hmm. No, thankfully that did not happen.
0: Actually, poop knife needs to be space number 2. See, this is what I don't get. Like, what's space number 2 on Monopoly? I just played it.
1: I don't know.
0: Did somebody mail in a poop knife? Is that what Todd's asking? Did someone mail in a poop knife? Is that how you guys got it?
1: Yeah.
0: I thought you purchased it.
1: No. It was purchased for us.
0: You don't want that in your purchase.
1: But I believe Sheila. Yes.
0: That also checks out.
1: You see, exactly.
0: That all checks out.
1: Yes.
0: It's Kiss.
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0: Justin Bieber, Daisies, 95.9 Kiss FM at 807 and 920-2810-959. We'll be talking to Brian Butch in about, I would say, 20 minutes or so to talk about his basketball camp that he's doing for the tornado relief. So that'll be a good time. We'll get all those details in just a little bit. Ariana Grande keeps popping up on my feed.
1: I know.
0: Are you seeing the same thing?
1: Yes. Is she, so allegedly, is she taking a break?
0: Apparently she's done.
1: Is she? The tour's done?
0: No. The tour didn't happen, but after that, she's going to go away.
1: Oh.
0: She's just going to walk away from everything. I think she's had enough of fame.
1: I don't think people are being kind to her.
0: They are being jerks to her, 100%.
1: Yeah. But
0: I also get the concern for
1: yes,
0: her.
1: Yes, that's why I'm so torn about this entire thing, because people have not been kind. I don't ever want to comment on people's bodies. It is concerning.
0: Yes.
1: But she's gone through this.
0: Mm-hmm.
1: Then there is the whole other side of it, too, with her relationships. Does it suck that she's out in the public like that with her relationships? But, man, it's problematic. It is. It is. She is known. This wasn't just a once. This wasn't just a twice. She is known for being the other woman. And there's just...
0: I didn't know that. The other woman. I did not know that.
1: Yes.
0: I just assumed, like, we all got... When Mac Miller... was it Mac Miller? Yeah, Mac Miller.
1: Yeah.
0: When he passed, they were not dating anymore at that point, but they were very, very close. So that, I know, tore her up, apparently.
1: Yes.
0: But the relationships, that part doesn't faze me at all. Like, it is what it is. Like, people go through it, just her relationships in the public eye.
1: Yeah.
0: So, but it is health concerns. You look at her and she looks frail.
1: But I think, though, that all of these things go together. So I'm looking, Jai Brooks, after a short relationship, Jai accused Ariana of cheating on him with Nathan Sykes, whom she later dated. He was cheated on, left for another man. Big Sean, weeks before starting a relationship with Sean, he was engaged to actress Naya Rivera. In her memoir, she said she found Ariana in the house while he was still engaged. Pete Davidson, he was in a long-term relationship with Cassie David when Ariana began dating him.
0: Oof.
1: She claimed Davidson dumped her in a heartbreaking way and then moved on with Ariana within hours. Mac Miller, while Miller and his then-girlfriend Nomi Leisure had a brief split, Leisure later confirmed Miller cheated on her with Grande. Dalton Gomez will not directly...
0: Are these confirmed, or are these just people talking crap because she was an ex-girlfriend?
1: Here's my thing. I would take it's talking crap if it's right. One person, but this is now 1, 2, 3, 4, 5. SpongeBob, that whole thing, he was married.
0: Hmm.
1: And then to the point where even on set, Ariana was engaging with his child and wife.
0: Ouch.
1: Yes.
0: Okay.
1: So I think all of these things go hand in hand, though, with...
0: Yeah.
1: Yeah.
0: And her look dramatically changed when she started doing the... Wicked stuff.
1: Yes.
0: And
1: Cynthia has come forward to say, too, that she was not healthy while being around Ariana. And now she has kind of done a 180. And
0: didn't we think it was Cynthia's fault at one point?
1: Yeah.
0: And now she's turning things around saying it's not her?
1: Yeah.
0: Ugh.
1: I know. That's what I mean. Like, there's... So is she choosing to go away for her... to protect her mental health and her peace, or is she choosing to go away before people tell her to go away?
0: I didn't even think about it that way, because I can see how it's draining where everyone's talking about your body. Like, we're doing it right now. We're doing it right now without knowing details, because all of it could be because of something else.
1: Yes.
0: That we don't know about.
1: Mm-hmm.
0: It could also be camera chicory. Like, you get somebody from one angle, you look completely different from different angles. Because there was a hot minute when I remember everyone, when the last Wicked movie came out and she was looking frail there.
1: Mm-hmm.
0: And then, like, 2 weeks later, she looked normal again. So a lot of me was, I was thinking, okay, the way they did her makeup, the way she was wearing clothes just to make it look, have a certain look for some reason?
1: Yeah.
0: Because for some reason, that sullen, sulky, what is that look I'm thinking of? Like,
1: the sunken in.
0: The sunken in look was hot for a second recently, and which is ridiculous.
1: Yes.
0: Was it one of those things? But then just the image I saw on my social media pop up about 10 minutes ago, that
1: it's
0: not good.
1: And it sucks. It just sucks because you, there are people, it's just, again, one person ruins it for everyone because there are people that are genuinely concerned. And then you have the people that are just commenting on her looks. It's just not a good look for anyone.
0: Yeah. So
1: how dare you comment on looks kind of thing.
0: Yeah. After this tour, apparently she's made it known to her people that she works with and knows that she's just going to lay low and not do anything anymore. Just kind of live life. I don't think there's
1: anything wrong with that. Joe's saying she hates that she made you love her. That's really what the problem is. And Joe, you're not wrong. You are not wrong.
0: That song does not bother me. At first, I'm like, eh, it doesn't bother me anymore. I'm fine with it. So, yeah, I don't know. It is 2026, and if you rewind even 15 years ago, it wouldn't be as talked about because no social media.
1: Yes.
0: So now it's in our face, so we talk about it because it's in our face, and we all have opinions. We've always had opinions.
1: But then you also have to look back, too, like Karen Carpenter. If someone had interceded, and I know I'm dating myself.
0: You are dating yourself.
1: Yes, but she died from an eating disorder.
0: There it is right now. Like right now, looking at the TV, our Good Morning America cover story. Why is Ariana Grande taking a break?
1: Yeah.
0: But
1: I don't understand. Why do you have to announce you're taking a break?
0: Just take the break?
1: Just take the break.
0: I see what you're saying. Just take after your all break. Your projects, yeah. You know, no one's going to question you
1: taking
0: time off. No
1: one's going to question why you went away. You're tired.
0: Is it to prove a point? Is she
1: then
0: telling
1: prove
0: people,
1: it, though. Then prove it.
0: Well, like, maybe this is the beginning of it, right? Her taking a break is getting us talking about it. Good Morning America is still talking about it right now as we're talking about it.
1: Yeah.
0: So is this her way of saying, see, we can't stop fixating on these subject matters of celebrities. Maybe this is a maybe I'm crazy. I don't know. But everyone's talking about it.
1: Yeah.
0: And that's her point. Leave her alone. That's why she's taking a break. I don't know.
1: Ariana, she's in the new movie, the new Meet the Parents movie.
0: Yeah. Mm-hmm.
1: I know. It always makes me so nervous. Yeah. When is that coming out? Thanksgiving?
0: It is crazy how that franchise has been around so long that it's now about
1: his kids
0: getting married. Well, which blows my mind.
1: But then there is this part of you that you're going, is this being done for publicity for this movie? Like, that's just what's so awful about all of it. You don't know.
0: We don't know. But she has been through, I mean, from, again, her size, her dating life, her voice. Like, is she really talking in her voice? Like, she makes up a voice. Is she getting, it is wild to hear her real voice and then all of a sudden her going to Ariana voice.
1: Yes.
0: It's weird.
1: Todd saying, people who announce stuff like taking a break is like the ex reaching out to your family on Messenger and saying goodbye. It's cringy. I agree with Katie. Just take the break. And also, when you take the break, it also doesn't put the pressure on you because now she says she's going away. She takes the break. And what if in 2 years she decides she wants to come back? Then you're just opening that door I
0: mean, 2 years is a long break.
1: Is it though?
0: I mean, if you and I need a break, we take our week vacation.
1: Yes. But I'm just thinking about, though, a true break. If you're taking a true break, 2 years is not a long time in the sense of, like...
0: Little do people know Nick's on a break right now.
1: Yeah.
0: He needed a break.
1: Mm-hmm. Yep. But I'm just thinking, like, the creative process of, like, let's say writing an album. That would take years, I would assume, correct?
0: Yeah.
1: So she's just saying, I'm not going to write an album right now. Like, in my head, that's what's being said.
0: And I feel like she's been doing the acting thing more, so maybe... Yeah. I mean, she hasn't... She's touring like 8 cities. She's not doing a full-fledged tour.
1: Yeah.
0: So maybe just that too. Like she wants to focus on completely shift gears of what her career used to be.
1: Yeah.
0: Who knows? We don't know, but...
1: We will speculate for the next 2 years.
0: Absolutely.
1: So there's
0: I would, if she's going through it, hopefully she gets some help.
1: Yes.
0: Because... Yeah, I hate to say, but
1: it's a fine line.
0: It doesn't look healthy.
1: No, it doesn't.
0: And I'm not saying it to gossip. I just, people are asking, where's Nick? Nick's on vacation. He'll be back on Monday. He's not taking like a break. I'm done with you guys. Can't handle it.
1: So Lindsay's saying they announced she was taking a break because she was supposed to star in a play with one of the guys from Wicked. They are now recasting that role. There's a reason she's announcing it. Misdirection.
0: But that's the scary part, though. That's where you get in trouble.
1: Uh-huh.
0: Announcing a break if it's a misdirection and then you come back with a big project.
1: But that's what I'm saying. You're right. Yes.
0: That's where it gets.
1: Yep.
0: I'm hoping it's not that for that reason because after a year break, I just needed time to decompress. I did nothing in this year break. I literally just vacationed and relaxed and took advantage of the fact that she has, I'm wealthy enough to do so. Because we can't. And I think if I had that kind of money, I could say, you know what? For the next year, I don't want to do anything.
1: I don't want to do anything.
0: I want to just go check nothing. Out. I want to do things I haven't been able to do my whole life because I've been acting or been doing whatever since I was 10.
1: Yeah.
0: Or however old she was.
1: Yeah.
0: So.
1: Nothing wrong with that.
0: Exactly. But if she comes back with projects done, you're right.
1: Then, yeah. Then you weren't really taking a break.
0: All right, it's 8:18. We're going to get on the phone very soon with Brian Butch. We're going to rally for the Valley with a basketball camp. We'll get all those details in a bit. It's Kiss. Kiss FM.
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10: Today's weather looks a little bit warmer than yesterday. A high of 82, slightly humid, bright sunshine from start to finish. Tonight, mostly clear, mild, low of 63. Tomorrow, Tuesday, a mix of sun and clouds, warm, humid, and breezy. A high of 83 with a chance of scattered storms in the afternoon and evening. From the WBY First Alert Weather Center, I'm meteorologist Steve Balon.

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1: Olivia Rodrigo's Drop Dead is 95.9 Kiss FM at 8:28. We're looking at about 64 degrees, low 80s for today. Not too shabby at all. I'm going to go right to the phone lines here with the guests. We got Brian Bush. How you doing, buddy?
2: I'm doing good. How are you guys doing?
1: Doing fantastic. You got something pretty cool happening on Thursday, man.
2: Yeah, we do. We're going to run a free camp, and all that we're asking is for donations to be able to, be put forward. And all that, all 100% of the proceeds is going to go to the United Way Community Relief Fund for the tornado victims. We saw last week, I don't know if we'll ever forget. And this is a way that we can kind of teach our kids and everybody in our community that this is what the way you're supposed to do it. We've got the camp at the Community First Champion Center. They've given both of the gyms open to us. So we're going to have 200 kids in that gym, and we're just going to be all over the place celebrating what we can do as a community. And I think it's for grades K through 8. Like I said, it's a free camp, and all that we're asking is that you make a donation. And again, all those donations will go to United Way Tornado Relief Fund that they've set up to make sure that those funds go to the people that need it the most. You guys know what this community is. You guys are all about community. And what we saw last week was devastating, but it also was heartlifting to see how many people showed up and showed out. And we've got 50 spots left right now. We've got a cap at 200. We've got 50 spots left. Within the first day, we had 100 kids sign up. So we're looking for 50 more kids, and then we're looking for volunteers, and we're just looking for donations. You can go and sign up at sweatequitybasketball.com, or you can send a Venmo to Sweat Equity Basketball, or you can show up to the Champion Center the day of and make a donation and help volunteer as well. So we'll take any of it any way we can.
3: And I think something that's important for parents who are thinking about signing their kids up for this, I mean, granted, it is all about doing good, but I think people need to know that if they're not familiar with you, this is going to be a well-run, well-organized camp. This isn't like a thrown-together kind of thing. Like, you do it very well, Brian.
2: Well, thanks. Yeah, we've run camps for 15 years. I'm actually on my way to one of our camps we're running right now. So we run 60 of them throughout the whole state. We travel throughout the state and do this all summer and fall and spring. It's my passion. I'm not that smart, and I was in radio for a while, so you know I'm not that smart. So I do know basketball. That's the one thing I do know, and being able to use that as a vessel to be able to try to, teach kids. But most importantly, for Thursday especially, like, this is what our community is built on. I was born and raised here. My kids' preschool is gone. Like, it's completely gone. I live in Fox Crossing. What we've gone through is amazing, and I don't think enough people probably realize the impact that it's had on their kids yet, because you drive on 441 and you can't not see the devastation. Mm-hmm. And our kids' little eyes, they see it too, and they're processing it themselves. So this is a nice little way as an escape to get out and get, play 2 hours, learn, get taught. Dave Mader is going to be there, former Wisconsin Badger basketball player. Max Klesmit, Matt Ferris, who lost his house, former Badger basketball player. He's going to come. He goes, Brian, I want to be a part of it. Preston Rudinger, UW Green Bay assistant coach, is going to be there as well. So it's going to be 2 hours of celebration of what community is and what it should be about.
3: So we talked pretty briefly off air, but are you looking for volunteers as well? Because I do know, as being the parent of an eighth grader, they really respect the high school kids and the high school players. Are you looking for any of those players to come help and volunteer, or are you guys set with all of that stuff?
2: No, absolutely. We'll take the high school volunteers. I always love, in a situation like this is unique, but having the ability to have those little eyes look at high school players and say, hey, those are my role models, is what this should be about. So we are looking for volunteers from high school players. I know Nina High School is going to send us some. I know Fox Valley Lutheran. I know Kakana. We've talked with their head coach as well. But we are definitely looking for volunteers. Brian Butch at sweatequitybasketball.com. You can send me an email. We've started a nice little Google list, and we're going to put this together with volunteers that can come and help. And you know, show our littles what our community is about. That ultimately is what this is about. How do we come together? And we're going to use basketball as a vessel to be able to do that. But this Thursday, I think, is going to be a really special day. We've already got 150 kids signed up that are coming here. The donations have been flying in. I can't thank everybody enough. Matt LePay, to everybody that has, you know, given us, you know, funds as well, donations. I'm really taken back by what we've done so far, and we got to keep building it, though. That's the beautiful thing about this. Our community is so strong. You guys know it. I know it, born and raised here, but it's amazing what we can do.
1: Brian, so with all your years of doing these camps and doing them well for so long, you're going to pack a lot of information in 2 hours for these kids. So how do you choose what are the main focuses you're going to do during this basketball camp?
2: Yeah, the beautiful thing about this is, like I said, we've run camps for 15 years. So we've got this down a little bit. We're going to do a lot of ball handling. We're going to do a lot of shooting. We'll work on some passing. We'll let them play some games because, obviously, we got a wide group from K through 8th. If you are a little nervous about your kindergartner being with the 8th graders, they will not. The Community First Champion Center has given us both gyms at no cost to be able to run this, nice, which I can't thank them enough. So we'll have our K through 4th in one of those big gyms at the Community First Community Champion Center, and then we'll have the other group in the other gym. So that won't happen at all. I know that's one of those things that parents get a little nervous with their littles, and rightfully so, but that will not happen. We won't have that crossover. We'll have two separate gyms going as well, and but a lot of ball handling, a lot of shooting, and the beautiful thing about it is we also get to talk a lot of life and tell these kids, this is what you do. You help your neighbor when your neighbor needs help, and this is a unique way of doing it. A lot of those kids, as you guys know, shouldn't be down there in Fox Crossing and Appleton and Menasha because there's just no way to help when you're talking about a kindergartner, first grader, mm-hmm, or second grader. So now this is a way that they can help and they can feel like they're making an impact. And ultimately, that's what we want to teach our community. And that's what we want to teach our kids.
1: That's all happening on Thursday. So if you want a spot in sweatequitybasketball.com, that's also the handle that you will use on Venmo just to donate for this cause. Brian, thank you so much, man. We appreciate everything you're doing for the community.
2: No, I appreciate you guys, and I appreciate Woodward for jumping behind this and really supporting what we're trying to do here. 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
1: Anytime, just say the word. We appreciate you. Take care, buddy.
2: Appreciate you guys. Thanks.
3: Thank you. Bye.
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0: 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It's 8:46. That's Katie. I'm Eddie. Nick on vacation. He'll be back on Monday, hopefully. Unless he just really likes vacation.
1: Well, don't say that, because people are already like, what, Nick's not coming?
0: Well, no, but I always, like, I feel like Nick could just decide to stay on vacation forever. Like, he's like, eh.
1: You don't feel that way about me?
0: No, Nick will come back. He's too responsible just to leave us like that. So, he'll be back on Monday. I was just reading something, like, moments ago off the air. There's this radio DJ in Memphis waking up early in the morning like we do to come into the studio. Notices his big truck parked outside the AT&T store. He's like, that's odd. This is my route. I've never seen that before.
1: Yeah.
0: And somehow in his brain said, what if they're robbing the joint? So he kind of pulls in sort of by the lot. He says here, I pull down the my windows to see if I see anything in there. Instead, I just start, I lay on the horn for about 35 seconds. Apparently, a bunch of guys in masks came out running scared.
1: Oh, gosh.
0: They were, like, robbing the place.
1: See, don't like that.
0: So, essentially, he's a hero.
1: I'd like to
0: think. Like, he saved the store.
1: I'd like to think I would do the right thing, but I'm confident I wouldn't.
0: I think we all think we would do the right thing. Absolutely.
1: Because I've realized the older that I get, the more my thought process is, you are a grown ash adult.
0: Right.
1: Do what you want. It's not my job to talk you out of anything. Do what you want.
0: But don't you also feel as a responsible person that you would want to teach a lesson? For example, if you see a bunch of kids fighting, like a street fight, would you jump in and stop the fight? Or would you just let them fight it out?
1: Well, it depends. It again depends. If one, again, how old are they?
0: So, for example, over the last week, there was a fight at the Winnebago County Fair.
1: Yeah.
0: A bunch of kids. I'm almost certain I would have been jumping in there and go, all right, enough, enough. Like, they were punching each other. I'd be like, they're kids. They're shooting middle school. The video didn't look like they were like,
1: see,
0: that. I think I'd be okay.
1: I also don't think that's fair, because not to pull this card, but as a woman, I couldn't.
0: See, let me go to the person who I know would, and that's my wife.
1: Yes.
0: She would have been the first one. And I would have done it, but she would have jumped. I go, no, you back off. Hold on.
1: Do you think she would have, though? Because
0: yes, 100%.
1: Now look at it as a perspective as a mom and a wife and, like, being a woman.
0: Mm-hmm.
1: Because you now see two 16-year-olds going at it.
0: My wife would get in the middle of it.
1: My fear would be, what if one of them has something on them?
0: Correct.
1: I get put in the middle of it, and now Brody doesn't have a mom because I thought this was more important.
0: That would be my fear, too, but I think I would have done something. Now, my wife has this...
1: I think I would have gotten police officers.
0: Tamara has this thing about her.
1: Yeah.
0: Where she sees wrong, fix the wrong.
1: Yeah.
0: So...
1: And we love that about her.
0: Let me tell you this story. She owns a salon, and somebody parked their car in front of her salon to go to a shop next to hers.
1: Yeah.
0: This person didn't lock her door. And she noticed somebody was paying attention a lot, like, so, just seemed something really sus out there, and kept looking at that car. So now from inside her window, she's watching this happen.
1: Yeah.
0: She sees this guy walk up to the car, open the car door, pull out a purse, and starts running. So what does a normal person do? Call the police.
1: Yeah.
0: This is happening right now. I'm seeing it. Not my wife. She gets out, starts chasing the person, and goes, hey, that's not yours, and goes down the alley.
1: Oh, no.
0: She's telling me the story. I'm like, what if this guy turned around, pointed at you, and we're done? Then you leave me as a single dad.
1: Yeah.
0: And she's like, but I could have taken this person. I saw their size. I could have taken it. I go, it's not.

0: not the... In a fist fight, sure, I believe you could take this person.
1: Yeah.
0: I'll believe it. I'll give it to you.
1: I love that is your thought process.
0: But not all fights are created equal.
1: No, no. That is my fear. That is my fear, is someone would have something on them.
0: Yeah.
1: Dylan texting in, Eddie would have jumped from the top of the stairs and landed on them.
0: 100%. Listen, you guys mock at this idea, but I'm telling you that I'm going to do it no matter what. Somebody's in my home. I'm gonna give my give my family a fighting chance, even if I go down.
1: See, but now imagine we're at the Winnebago County Fair and it's 10-year-olds. Yes, I will intercede. Like that, yes, absolutely.
0: Right. But I don't know. I just feel like when I saw that video of the Winnebago County Fair, and I'm sure people saw this video too. There was a lot of adults just standing there watching. You're telling me that the 5-6 adults I saw in this video of 4 or 5 kids fighting, you guys couldn't get involved and stop it?
1: I don't think I would have watched. I think I would have gotten someone to stop it.
0: Yeah.
1: I would have gone and found someone. I would not have interceded, if that makes sense.
0: Sure.
1: Yes. Joe texting in, Eddie's been worrying about a home intruder and how he has to frog splash off the top of the stairs when all this time Tamara would take care of it anyway.
0: No, I think in those moments, though, I think because I'm home, I would do it. You know what I'm saying? Yeah. I think she doesn't have to do it. My instinct would be, obviously, them first, protect them. She was alone, so it's her instincts kicked in.
1: But do you think she would have to do it? Because, again, I think being a mom, there's even more instincts in us that I don't think you are the answer.
0: You don't think I'm the answer?
1: When it's if it's between, because here's a question that comes up. You are a robber and you are going to break into a home. Mm-hmm. Who do you hope is not there, the mother or the father? And when the kid is in the home?
0: See, I think my instinct at that very moment would be go with Mateo, mm-hmm. because I know she's in a fight no matter what.
1: That's what I mean.
0: So I'm the first barricade.
1: Yeah. Yeah.
0: And she goes to him.
1: Oh, see, I thought you meant that your instinct is for you to run to Mateo Tamara's got this.
0: No, no. I think my instinct would be you go to Mateo. I'll be the first one.
1: Because there was something that always stuck out with me. We went to Fox Valley to train with the police department. We went, Nick and I went, and it was just to shoot and everything like that.
0: Yeah.
1: And I do remember I was talking with the police officer and I said, I just don't think I could do it. I don't think I could because I struggle with like guns scare me. So I have such a respect for guns. And I remember the police officer going, if your kid is in that house, Katie, I have no doubt you will not have a care in the world.
0: Sure.
1: Like,
0: I believe that.
1: So I feel like though that is more of a mama bear thing. Because I don't think Michael has that in him.
0: I think for me, because of that mom of your instinct, all right, something's going on. Go to Mateo right now while I figure out what's going on downstairs or whatever the case may be.
1: Yeah.
0: Like, I'll be the first line of defense, but being the mama bear, she's going to be there to the end with him as well.
1: See, and I feel like in the Shirk home, it would be send Katie. Because if it gets through Katie, we've got no hope either way.
0: I feel like you and Michael should talk this one out, just in case something were to happen.
1: I think he agrees with
0: me. You guys
1: are in
0: the basement, too. There's no way out. You got to go up to get out.
1: Yeah, I think it would be send Katie, because if he gets through Katie, well, this is pointless. This is pointless at this point. Like,
0: well, but maybe Michael should be the first one to go. Because of his OCD, I think he can almost talk his way out.
1: Michael,
0: like, almost frustrate the person who's robbing you guys.
1: Michael is unbothered by so many things. Michael has a mama bear instinct for his cards. That's what it is. Yeah.
0: Mm-hmm. So Scott's don't worry saying, about Katie. Don't worry about the boy. Let's just get my cards. Don't mess with that one.
1: If they were to go for the cards, the rage you would see in that man's face.
0: That Sophie Cunningham card is so valuable to me.
1: I think he did get one.
0: He did get one of those?
1: I think he was talking about Sophie Cunningham. And this is Scott texting, you'll never know what kind of person you are until you're put into a fight or flight situation. Everyone has a plan until you get punched in the face. Mike Tyson.
0: I mean,
1: I just love that we're quoting Mike Tyson.
0: I mean, but that's so true.
1: Yeah.
0: Everyone had a plan for Mike Tyson, but then he punched them. They had no clue what's going on. But also, I'll take my chances that the person I'm going up against is not Mike Tyson.
1: Mike Tyson, yes.
0: I mean, so you guys knock my frog jump. But it's a distraction to give my family a chance.
1: Do you know what's going to happen? It's you're going to be put in that situation. You're going to totally forget what your plan was.
0: Oh, I have talked some in my brain. I've talked myself so into this frog jump that it's not going to. I'm not going to forget.
1: It's spinal.
0: Spinal.
1: Spinal.
0: Where's Nick when you need him?
1: Oh, Stephen has some cards for Michael to look at. I'm sorry, you did send me that over Facebook, and I totally forgot to have him look at them.
0: Stephen,
1: I'm
0: are you so selling, sorry. Or are you just trying to give them away?
1: No, it was to see what he's got. Yeah.
0: Yeah, I guess I never thought about that, because I've been selling cards too. Like, I should have Michael look at them and see what he thinks.
1: Mm-hmm. Yeah.
0: That's going to be a little side business, make some money, valuing some cards.
1: Let's not.
0: I've paused on the purchasing.
1: There's a way.
0: I want to sell. Yeah. I got enough cards that I think I can get rid of for a while, and then with that, eventually, like maybe get. I've been going about this the wrong way.
1: When's the last time you went to Costco? By the way,
0: 3 weeks ago.
1: They have them.
0: They have baseball ones. I did see them.
1: But is it baseball? Okay.
0: Yeah, I'm not a baseball guy. So okay. I like the sport. I just don't get the cards. No, I mean, I think I'll eventually just focus on getting cards I want versus buying packs and hoping I get them, if that makes any sense. That's the angle, my future angle here. Okay. But first, I'm going to sell some.
1: Good for you.
0: Yeah. So there you go. I would still jump off the stairs.
1: Okay.
0: And
1: flying squirrel-like. Yes.
0: Frog, love it. A squirrel, either way. Mm-hmm. All right. Slade's in after 9. It's Kiss.
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10: All right, first alert weather with WBAY for today. It's going to be gorgeous, sunny, 82. It's your high for tonight. Blue sky, 64. And then tomorrow's what we might get a little bit of a situation. Partly sunny skies for majority of the day. Chance for some showers by the afternoon. High around 84. And Wednesday, showers likely and a

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Netflix dropped a brand new special today, actually, called Storm on Sesame Street. Got Post and Elmo on the same track. Yeah, it officially happened. Post Malone reworking his smash hit, I Had Some Help, the one with Morgan Wallen. Making it into a wholesome song about neighbors helping neighbors. Pretty cool. 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

Fam, Jason Slay, if you need another reason to put your phone down while driving, this is probably definitely it right here. Police in New Jersey reportedly are now dressing officers up in full Sasquatch suits and hide them in bushes to catch distracted drivers. Since they're standing straight up on the sidewalk, they look less like bushes and more like just handing out tickets. Bigfoot handing out tickets, kids.

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1: We checked. It's true.

eggs just sat there, just rotting in the sun. Local residents described the smell as the, quote, worst rotted fish you'll ever smell in your lifetime, multiplied by 100. Apparently, it was so bad that people miles away couldn't even open their windows in the summertime. Can you imagine that? That's awful. Government crews right now currently finally pumping it out today, ending a little over two decades of pure misery. Kudos to them, man. All of those coworkers are going to be smelling like the same thing. They're going to have to smell each other for their until at least they can get rid of this. Look, million liters of rotten fish sauce, that is pretty bad, but at least the factory was outside. You, on the other hand, you're probably trapped in a tight space at your job with recirculated air. We'll open up the lines they'd call up or text up, wondering if you currently work with a coworker who has a absolute awful, unpleasant personal scent. How would you describe it? Are they obvious to it? Is HR had to be brought in to talk about the 920

0: Hey, Kristen.
1: I was just calling about the stinky coworker thing.
0: Yeah.
1: So it's not so much that one person in particular stinks. 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It's terrible. My coworker and I are just constantly here. Just every detail that you absolutely, it's your worst nightmare.
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1: I don't know. 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
0: Kiss FM weather. Our first floor weather with WBAY. Where today we'll see a nice Monday. Kicking off the work week. Sunny with a high around 82 for tonight. Mostly clear skies. 65 as the low for tomorrow. We'll see mostly sunny skies. Slight chance for showers and thunderstorms by the evening. High around 84. And Wednesday cooling down a bit. It also comes with some showers as well. Scattered showers to be expected for your hump day. And a high around 78, 73.

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1: I work with somebody who is addicted to a couple things when they cook it.
0: Okay.
1: Broccoli and cauliflower.
0: Okay.
1: Now, you know, you just think normally eating it wouldn't be that bad, but when you cook it in the office, oh, the aroma just permeates. And it's not pleasant. Let's put

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1: I'm working with them right now.
0: Okay.
1: Well, I just left work, but yes.
0: Okay.
1: But currently speaking, I've worked with the person today.
2: Okay, how bad is this? You gotta give me some beats on this.
1: It's horrible.
2: Is this just your complaint, or is the entire work staff talked about this? The
1: entire
2: other person?
1: Work staff.
2: So what's the...
1: We came up with an idea about getting just little gift baskets for everybody in the workplace. So we put, like, in everybody's baskets, just not to make it obvious, but, like, little, like, soaps and lotions and...
2: Yeah, but, I mean, that as much as I feel like that is seen as a very effective way for them to get the hint, clearly they're already not using it. So I feel like giving them that is not going to help solve the problem. Is HR involved in this? Has anyone dropped the anonymous note or email?
1: Not yet.
2: Okay.
1: But I'm very tempted.
2: All right.

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2: 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The City of Neenah Police Department is hosting its annual Neenah's Night Out on Tuesday, August 4th from 5 until 8 p.m. at Memorial Park in Neenah. 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There's a canine demonstration, a celebrity dunk tank, and a scheduled appearance and landing by the Theta Star helicopter. 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

played. Special salutes right now to one of our own here in the community. Her name is Caitlin Mutch. She is only 9 years old. She's in Neenah, lives in Neenah. She started, if you haven't already seen the story, she started collecting toys, games, and snacks to fill Kid Kind bags for local children here in the area recovering from the severe weather from last week. And so far, reportedly, hundreds of donations have been arriving from all over the Fox Valley. So really awesome to see. True local inspiration, Caitlin Mutch is. 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

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August 3rd. 4 weeks of it left, though, of summer. 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
1: Check it out once again. First Alert Weather with WBAY. Sunshine and high of around 82 for today. For tonight, get clear skies, moon, and 65 is low for tomorrow. We'll see mostly sunny skies till about the afternoon. Slight chance for some scattered showers and thunderstorms. High of around 84, and Wednesday cooling off a bit. Chance of showers, though, with a high around 78.

survey revealing that the average American spends about almost $400 every single weekend on summer activities, food, gas, all that. And summer fun ain't cheap. It's Kiss FM. Yeah.

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0: the line a very long while, man. 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
1: now? 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
2: Nice. 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
1: Go home and hang out with my girlfriend. 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
2: Oh, Olive Garden. 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
1: And then those bring those mints home, too.
2: You haven't changed a bit. 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
1: Yeah.
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1: 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Different towns, one community. 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
8: 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There's a canine demonstration, a celebrity dunk tank, and a scheduled appearance and landing by the Theta Star helicopter. 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

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Hey, it's Reed, and we are back working again, slaving away on a Monday, but hope your weekend was good. Guess it's National Watermelon Day today. It's also National Grab Your Nuts Day today. Sorry. Grab Some Nuts Day. It is National Grab Some Nuts Day, and I've thought about this all day and realized I really can't dive much more into that without getting in trouble. It's Grab Some Nuts Day, and you know what? Well, yeah, you do you.

So it's National Watermelon Day, and I cannot be the only person who thinks watermelon is kind of the worst. I can't be, but everywhere I go and every time I say watermelon kind of sucks, it's almost like I slap somebody's mother. What am I missing? Am I missing enzymes in my saliva that do not pick up the taste of watermelon? 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It's a little bit refreshing, sure. 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No, nobody, right? 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
4: 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There's a canine demonstration, a celebrity dunk tank, and a scheduled appearance and landing by the Theta Star helicopter. Special invitation to families in Menasha, Fox Crossing, and Neenah affected by the tornadoes, including free food at the event, courtesy of Community First Credit Union and Bergstrom Automotive. So please join us on Tuesday, August 4th from 5 until 8 p.m. at Memorial Park in Neenah for Neenah's Night Out.
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0: right, so last week we talked about somebody figured out or knew what George Washington's diet was. And first of all, dude liked to drink a little bit. And good for him. Like, he went through a lot. He started his own country. So much pressure. He had to figure it all out. He also ate like cow intestines, but he did eat hoe cakes. Hoe cakes are just like pancakes, but they, I think, smaller and maybe thicker. I don't know, but I'll tell you one thing. I want a hoe cake. Now we know what Benjamin Franklin, B. Frank, used to eat back in the day. And I'm going to tell you next. Let's see if we could eat what Benjamin Franklin used to eat. And this dude, he was a hotshot back then. He was a boss, right? He invented a lot of things. I really don't know what else he did other than hook up with French chicks all the time. Yeah, he was married too. But anyways, could you eat what Benjamin Franklin ate? Wait till you find out what it is next. Dude was an interesting guy.
1: Thank you.

I know you've always been wondering, what the heck did Benjamin Franklin used to eat back in the day? And, well, now we know, thanks to, I don't know, we probably always knew. I just saw this article today. But Benjamin Franklin, a Renaissance man, a founding father, he invented a lot of stuff. Also a very interesting looking dude, I think. There's no photographs of him, is there? Like, are there actually photographs of Benjamin Franklin? I don't know. Benjamin Franklin, here's his daily diet. Let's see if we could eat what Benjamin Franklin ate. Started off breakfast with 4 cups of tea. It's kind of a lot, right? He didn't stop there, though, because then he drank some more coffee. Dude was just hopped up. Then he had hot bread with butter and honey. That sounds kind of lovely, actually. And then some hung beef, which is salted cured beef, like pastrami, it says. All right, that was Benjamin Franklin's breakfast. Then on to lunch, nothing. That dude was so busy working and inventing, he skipped lunch altogether. He ate nothing for lunch. And I get it, it happens sometimes. But then he makes up for it dinner time. Here's what Benjamin Franklin supposedly ate at dinner. And this is where, you know, I get the guy a little bit. He had steak. And I love a good steak. You know me, I'm all about the steak. So Benjamin Franklin started off with steak. Then he had some duck breast with cherry sauce. Then he had some leeks and Gruyere pastry. And then Parmesan souffle. Dude loved that. French food. Spent a lot of time in France, mostly hooking up with chicks, though. Carrots, and then he had 1 to 2 glasses of wine, but he never really drank a lot. He said he didn't want to get drunk because he didn't want it to alter his senses and prohibit him from inventing stuff. So, I mean, good guy. But yeah, he definitely loved hooking up with French chicks.

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0: dude.
1: Oh, my God. I knew I should have eaten that diarrhea lettuce. Hey, it's Reed, 95.9 KISS FM. Some people are actually eating that diarrhea lettuce because they, like, want the diet, which is, I mean, don't do that. But if you ate or think you have eaten that diarrhea lettuce from Taco Bell, you could get paid. Like, I knew I should have went headfirst into Taco Bell the minute I found out that they had diarrhea lettuce. I should have known. I should have predicted there would be some sort of lawsuit with this. But hear me out. On a real note, if you did eat the Taco Bell lettuce and you think you got that diarrhea parasite, you could be getting paid big bucks. But it's kind of interesting because it's not because you ate the lettuce that got you sick. Like, it's not because, you, like, there's a class action lawsuit that's not because they sold you. It is, but it isn't. I realize I'm talking in a circle, but I will explain everything next. If you ate the Taco Bell diarrhea lettuce, you could be getting paid. Hold on.

I'm going to try not to confuse you this time, but if you ate the Taco Bell diarrhea parasite lettuce, you could be getting paid. It's 95.9 Kiss FM. Kind of sounds like a loophole, though. I knew I should have just went to Taco Bell and got the lettuce, anticipating this would happen. But there's a class action lawsuit that is being proposed now that is seeking damages of at least $200 for customers who purchased Taco Bell items that had that bad diarrhea lettuce. So here's the deal. It's a case that involves a man from West Virginia, and his lawyers say that he would not have purchased the products or would have not paid the price he paid had he known the lettuce was contaminated. So it's not like Taco Bell saying our fault, but kind of. In the lawsuit, it says every class member suffered the same economic injury the moment that the transaction closed. Each paid full price for food that was worth less than represented, and in law, was worthless because it could not be sold for human consumption. Does that make sense to you? Because, it does, but it doesn't. Also, yeah, try not to get that parasite because I guess two people are dead now. So on a real note, maybe stay away from lettuce. I don't know. Do we even know if it is the lettuce? Come on.

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Hey, it's Reed. Let me ask you something. How often do you clean your ears? Be honest. Is it a lot? Is it a little? Is it never? Because if we're being honest, I am cleaning my ears probably at least every other day with the Q-tip. I feel like I have to. I'm not OCD really about anything except maybe cleaning my ears. But I guess that's bad. Like, we shouldn't really be cleaning our ears like at all, apparently. I don't know. Also, if you use Q-tips, stop doing it. According to doctors, I don't know. I'm not going to stop. But I'll tell you what doctors and specialists and experts say about cleaning your ears. Because doesn't it feel gross when you can feel it in your ears? I guess that's normal. I don't know. Like, I'm a mess right now. How often do you clean your ears? It's probably too much, according to experts. We'll talk in a minute. Hold on.

don't know who needs to hear this, but apparently you are cleaning your ears way too much. It's 95.9 KISS FM. What the hell? All right. I clean my ears probably every other day, at least sometimes like every day consistently. A, I don't like the feeling of water in my ears. I don't like the feeling of anything in my ears. So when I can feel it, I clean it, right? With a Q-tip. Well, I guess that's all bad. I guess you're not supposed to do that. Like, what are we talking about here? But according to ear, nose, and throat specialists, earwax is not just something your body accidentally made too much of. It's there for a reason, apparently. It serves an important purpose by helping prevent infection and keeping your ear hole lubricated. Doctors didn't say it like that, but I did. But it's the same thing, right? Okay. First of all, no. Second of all, Q-tips also out. Don't use Q-tips. And I've heard this before, but this just, it just sounds stupid. Like, sure, you don't tell a three-year-old to clean their ear with a Q-tip, but as an adult, we know not to jam it in there super hard. Like, here's what you gotta do. You gotta get your Q-tip and you gotta wet it a little bit. Then you get on in there and you swirl it around. Don't go too deep. Don't jam your wax back in, and you clean it that way. That's how you clean it. I guess that's not actually how you clean it. Doctors say if you want to clean your ears, stick to the outside of the ear and just use a washcloth or soapy finger. Man, I swear. Like, sometimes I think doctors are just seeing what we'll believe, knowing it's not even true at all. I don't know, man. I feel like cleaning my ears now.

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Hey, it's Reed. And our friendship's becoming too much work. Think about it, though. For real, think about it. It's not hard to be friends with somebody, but is it hard to keep up with friendships? Kind of, right? Or is it just me? I don't know. A new survey found that a lot of people think just having friends is difficult. And I'll explain, and it kind of makes sense too. We live in a weird world when you think about it these days. It's all digital. We're all busy, or are we? Do we just think we're busy? I don't know. But our friendship's becoming too much work. Most people think, yeah, we'll talk. Hold on.

Well, it seems like everything's too hard these days, and friendships are kind of hard to manage. Or am I just a baby? I don't know. It's 95.9 Kiss FM. A new survey found that 52% of adults say maintaining friendships feels like a second job, with many people spending more than half an hour a day texting, checking in, making plans. I kind of get this. More on that in a second. But the study found that 3/4 of people believe friendships give life purpose and meaning. Hobbies, exercise, all the things you do with friends. Busy schedules often take the priority. So experts say we're more connected digitally than ever, but not necessarily more connected in real life. And this makes a lot of sense, because sometimes I'm sitting there and I'm like, I probably should be texting somebody back more, but that just seems like a chore. Doesn't it? Or does, I don't know. Like, we're all super busy because I think we can all text each other so often. It doesn't seem like it's a lot of effort, but it kind of is. I don't know, man. Like, dude, everything's hard.

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Hey, it's Reed, and the boomers are talking, and the boomers are saying we couldn't handle being in a relationship if we grew up back when they grew up. And they might be right, but they're sharing their struggles that they say would break relationships today. First of all, relationships are already hard today, and I challenge you, boomer, you couldn't handle being in a relationship today. So, fair's fair, I guess. But yeah, times were different back then. Now we got phones. We expect constant communication and constant talk. That's just one of the things. But boomers are struggling. Well, older people. What's worse? They're sharing their struggles that they think would break people up today. And one of them is, like, they're all valid. Some of these, I don't even know what they are. But waiting by the phone for a call. We do that. Like, we wait by our cell phones for a call. But it is weird to think about back in the day. They didn't have cell phones, obviously. So if someone was like out at the bar, you just couldn't get a hold of them. And that is wild to me. Like, think back before even answering machines were around. Like, the only way you could contact somebody is if they were home at the right exact moment you called them. If not, you just don't see them. That's so wild for me. Something else boomers say kids these days wouldn't be able to handle in relationships is writing everything down by hand. Because before the smartphones, if we wanted to remember something, it literally just had to be written down. That's true. I would have paper on me all the time because I don't remember stuff for nothing. But also, I still write a lot of stuff down. Like, it's just second nature for me because I grew up without electronic devices. I was one of those weird generations, you know. What else? Researching at the library. What does this have to do with relationships? If you didn't have the answer to something, you'd better find an encyclopedia. And who knows if that encyclopedia is even like updated, you know? That's so weird. Like, back then you would just get like a family encyclopedia set and hope all that information is correct for the next 20 years. It's crazy. You couldn't just like, and if you didn't know something, you didn't know it. Like, if you just like I'll be sitting there watching TV and I'll be like, where's that guy from? I know I've seen that person somewhere. And then back then I would just never know. Now I just Google it. So, all right, more old school struggles that would break people today, according to boomers. Apparently this isn't about relationships at all, but more next. This is fascinating.

All right, what old school struggles would people today just be completely broken by? We got waiting by the phone for a call, not being able to get in touch with somebody. That's very valid, actually. It's 95.9 KISS FM. Hey, I'm Reeb. They're saying finding out about snow days. That's also kind of true. They used to have that ticker that would go at the bottom of the screen and you would wait for it. And then if it missed, you're like, crap, I got to watch this whole thing again. Which is also weirdly how we found out what was on TV. We'd have to watch the TV Guide channel. And for whatever reason, we would like, all right, what's on MTV coming up? And we'd wait for it. And whenever MTV came up, we would just conveniently be distracted and miss it and have to wait through the whole thing. Like, how is that? How did that always happen? I don't know. Someone says using a manual typewriter. Okay. I've used the typewriter before, maybe like in third grade. I wouldn't know how to do it today. Sharing a party line. My parents tried to explain this to me, and I don't understand what a party line is on the phone. And it's something to do with like, I don't even know. Like a few houses would have the same phone number, and you would know when to pick up depending on how many times it rang. I don't know, man. Like, people romanticize living back in the days like that, but I'm telling you, dude, our patience has worn too thin. We would not be able to do it.

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Just a reminder that we got Aaron Rodgers reuniting with his family before we got Grand Theft Auto 6. It's 95.9 KISS FM. Yeah, like we've been waiting like 14 years for Grand Theft Auto. Still waiting for it, by the way. But yeah, Aaron Rodgers reunited with his family, which is great. I love to see that. He says his new mystery wife was the one who helped set that up and get him back in touch and on good graces with his family. His wife? Come on. Does he really have a wife? Like, Aaron, do you see your wife in the room with you now? Why is this such a secret? I don't know. He wants to be mysterious, but he's always in the news and he's a freaking quarterback for an NFL team. Dude, ridiculous. Also, I'm just patiently waiting for Grand Theft Auto 6 over here so I can just put my life on pause and do nothing for months on end. That'd be great.

0: here's why I think hall passes are stupid. They're never going to happen, right?
1: What's so a possibility the girlfriend for somebody?
0: She asked me, and I there's so many beautiful celebrities. There's so many. It's hard to narrow down one. I don't like options. There's too many options for pizza.
1: I don't like options.
0: Much less celebrity hall passes.
1: Option anxiety is for real with him.
0: It is. She said she wouldn't even be mad if, like, I hooked up with Sydney Sweeney. So I was like, wait.
1: Does it have to be a celebrity hall pass? Can it be like the bartender, the bar you frequent?
0: That's what I'm like.
1: She's a bar, local celebrity.
0: I'm like, yeah, there's a hairstylist down the road here. And
1: local celebrity.
0: Her.
1: Local celebrity.
0: No, it has to be a celebrity. And she said she wouldn't be mad if like Sydney Sweeney came along and I hooked up with her. And I'm like, all right, cool. How many can I have? Because then I'll just have every celebrity hall pass. But I'm like, wait a second. So that means you think it would be, you would think I should be okay if for whatever reason you hooked up with Theo James? And she's like, no, this is where it gets even deeper. She's like, no, because it'll never happen. And I'm like, then why are we talking about this?
1: Yeah, I mean, you're not wrong.
0: Like, why is this even a thing? If it's never going to happen, this is just a stupid way to say you think someone's sexy.
1: Here's what I propose. Give her this hall pass. We'll print it up. We'll laminate it. We'll put it in her purse. Picture of Theo James. Yours, on the other hand, you print one up that says wild card hall pass. Wild card. Ooh. If you're feeling a little celebrity action, or it's a wild card.
0: Yeah, because let's be real here. Yeah. Like, the odds. Like, if Theo James and her were at, like, a hotel bar somewhere, anywhere, there's a much better chance she hooks up with him than if I'm at a bar with Sydney Sweeney.
1: Well, yeah, because she's a female and he's a guy. It's right? It's easier for women to get picked up.
0: That's what I'm saying. That's absolutely why this whole thing is stupid. The whole thing.
1: But think about this, though. You pick a celebrity that we're going to a concert to. I mean, what if I can get you a meet and greet pass to go backstage? I mean, you have a moment to connect. Like, maybe you meet Rihanna again. You've already kissed her.
0: It's true.
1: You know, what if? What if she's feeling saucy that day?
0: Sparks fly. She can't resist me.
1: So in theory, you have a better chance of meeting these people, but completing the action, not so much.
0: That would much more easily happen than me. Yeah. Like, all she got to do is bat her eyelashes at him and he's in. And what do I got to do for Sydney Sweeney?
1: That doesn't say much for us as guys. Because we're like, all right, let's go.
0: We're not completely useless. We're mostly useless.
1: Yeah.

0: 95.9 Kiss FM. It's Reed and Eddie in the afternoon. And I don't know if what I'm about to say is a fun fact, an unfun fact, or just something that's going to make you uncomfortable, or maybe it makes you feel stupid.
1: It's probably going to check all those boxes.
0: There's a lot happening here, man. Okay. So call it what you want to call it. But this is Christmas related. And it's something I just found out like days ago.
1: Okay.
0: And maybe I'm the stupid one and everyone else knew that.
1: You're not stupid, Reed.
0: Well, thank you.
1: Maybe a bit challenged at times, but you're not stupid.
0: I don't know how to take that. But no, I found this out the other day, and it has to do with the Christmas song, because I love Christmas music, because I love Christmas.
1: Okay.
0: Do you know this song by Bing Crosby, Melikalikimaka?
1: Yeah, of course.
0: Can you just, you don't have to really sing it, but can you share? Melikalikimaka.
1: It's a Hawaiian Christmas song.
0: Yeah, but what's after that?
1: It's the place I want to be or something like that.
0: Just think hard here. Right? It's okay if you don't get it right, because there's a couple.
1: I feel like it's like the place I want to be or where I want to be or something.
0: Melikalikimaka is a
1: place to be, or
0: yeah, close,
1: yeah,
0: up,
1: something
0: but that,
1: like that.
0: That's one part of it. But there's another part where, do you remember this part?
2: Melikalikimaka is a wise way to say Merry Christmas to you.
0: Remember sure. that?
1: Yeah, yeah.
0: What did he say?
1: It's a wise way to say Merry Christmas to you.
0: Say it again, but slower.
1: A wise way to say Merry Christmas to you.
0: That's not it.
1: What does he say?
0: Can you play it again?
1: Yes.
2: Melikalikimaka is a wise way to say Merry Christmas to you.
1: Lies way?
0: Do you want to give it another shot? What is he saying here?
1: One more time.
2: Melikalikimaka is a wise way.
1: Wise is a wise way.
0: This is why I feel stupid. Now I feel less stupid because you also thought that too.
1: What is it?
0: It's not Melikalikimaka is a wise way to say Merry Christmas to you. Do you know the origin of Melikalikimaka?
1: No. It's for the song.
0: It's from the state of Hawaii.
1: Well, yeah, I know that, but I just thought they made it for the song.
0: So Melikalikimaka is Hawaii's way.
1: He doesn't say Hawaii's
0: yes,
1: way.
0: He does.
1: Play it again.
0: He does.
2: Melikalikimaka is a wise way.
1: He says it so different.
0: I know, but it's not Melikalikimaka is a wise way. It's Melikalikimaka is Hawaii's way.
1: Well, he didn't really enunciate his Hawaii.
0: I know, but apparently people knew this. And
1: people knew that?
0: I'm hoping they didn't.
1: Those are people that are saying they knew but didn't know.
0: I know, but it's even in like, I looked at the YouTube for like the lyrics, and sure enough,
1: I've gone my whole life thinking it was a wise way.
0: Yeah.
1: Oh, that's a bummer.
0: It's not a wise way.
1: It's a fun, unfun fact.
0: And I feel dumb, but less dumb because you also feel dumb.
1: I never say I feel dumb.
0: Power in numbers.

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0: Do not make your bed first thing in the morning. It's 95.9 Kiss FM, Reed and Eddie in the afternoon. It's good to know that I've not been doing it my whole life. And now I'm kind of like vindicated. I didn't waste all that time making my bed in the morning. Like, I am 40 years old. If I, like, let's say maybe starting at 5 years old, I made my bed every morning. That's 35 years of, even if it's, if it takes 60 seconds a day, add that up, Eddie. That's a long time.
1: It's a long time. You're not wrong.
0: I saved myself that time that I could just do other stuff with.
1: Yeah, you're not wrong.
0: Even sleep.
1: Not wrong. Sleep the extra time. Yep.
0: Yeah. So do not make your bed first thing in the morning. Here's why. According to new research, apparently when you sleep, your body gives off heat and sweat and it soaks into the bedding, right? Happens sure. to everybody. So you wake up in the morning and you make your bed, you're basically sealing all of that in there because it's not getting any fresh air. So instead, it's best to just not make it right when you wake
1: Reed,
0: up.
1: You sleep with the fan on, right?
0: If I can.
1: So how much sweat is happening? How much moisture do you have on your bed when you wake up?
0: It depends how hot it is.
1: You have a fan on, so you're cooled down.
0: Yeah, but.
1: So I think that's for people that are super sweaty.
0: I think it's for everybody. Yeah. But on top of all of that, of all the sweat and stuff.
1: How much sweat?
0: Some people
1: do you actually sweat in
0: bed? Bro, sometimes, man. Sometimes sometimes the heat creeps up on you.
1: I feel like there's a medical problem right there.
0: I don't sweat a lot. I don't sweat in general a lot, but sometimes
1: well, then
0: when
1: you have you're, the worries about this, listen, nothing to worry about.
0: Listen, this is science. You can't argue it.
1: I'm
0: but
1: arguing it.
0: On top of all that, you nuzzle yourself into a little cocoon. You feel good about it. That just becomes what they say is real estate for dust mites.
1: Yeah, I'll risk it.
0: Also, it's good to note that experts say you still should make your bed in the morning.
1: Yeah, there you go. You're welcome.
0: Just not right away. Give it 30 to 60 minutes for your bed to air
1: Who
0: out.
1: Who has time to wait 30 to 60 minutes when you wake up to
0: Who
1: make your
0: time
1: bed?
0: For 30 to 60 seconds to actually make your bed?
1: It's more convenient for my schedule to do that.
0: Well, you can still do it even though I think you're wasting your time. But again, it's good to note experts say you still should make your bed. A National Sleep Foundation study found that people who make their beds are 19% more likely to report good sleep.
1: There you go.
0: Which makes no sense. You're already awake at that point. How can you go? You can't go back in time. Like, let's say I decide to make my bed for the first time. I'm doing it after I already woke up.
1: Maybe because it's made and you go to bed at night to a made bed versus try to get it all organized to get comfy at night.
0: No.
1: I make a little sense, you know.
0: That's no sense.
1: A little bit.
0: None. Don't make your bed.
1: Make it.
0: You're just going to mess it up anyways. I'm right. Take the L.
1: I'm not taking no L to you.

0: was called Penny Laundering, Carly, and a woman went viral saying a very popular fast food chain is doing it.
1: Okay.
0: It's 95.9 KISS FM, Reed and Eddie in the afternoon with Carly today, and here's what penny laundering is. I'll tell you this woman's story first. She went to a very popular fast food chain. Well, she was going to order a meal on an app, and then she changed her mind. It's like, I'm just going to go through the drive-thru.
1: Okay.
0: So she goes to the drive-thru, and she noticed that the drive-thru was 5 cents more than the app. So she's like, okay. Well, that's what made her think. Like, wait. She says, what if they just charge everybody 5 cents? They get millions of dollars. Millions of dollars, right? She believes businesses can make millions by doing something similar. And according to her, they could charge each customer a few extra cents. If they serve 500 customers a day, that'll add up to an enormous sum of money. So by changing the price, they're just basically just telling you to give them more money when it doesn't cost that much because you already know what it costs.
1: Right.
0: It's like the Office Space trick. Remember that movie?
1: Yes.
0: Where they're like, we're going to shave fractions of a cent off of a dollar. And it's not a lot right now, but you got a national worldwide chain and you're doing this. That's millions and millions of dollars.
1: Is it though?
0: And nobody notices.
1: Is it though?
0: Yeah.
1: I feel like it just takes a long time to have a few cents add up to millions and millions of dollars.
0: Well, if you have, hundreds and hundreds of stores with thousands of transactions a day.
1: My brain doesn't do math very well,
0: so
1: you're kind of making my head want to explode thinking about it.
0: I don't want to do that, but it's a lot. Like, if you have like 500 stores in the country and each store has 10,000 orders a day, that's a lot of money. That's just per day.
1: That's a lot, yeah.
0: So most people in her comments on this viral TikTok were being like, duh, of course this happens. But some people were like, no, you're just being cheap. And they're like, no, we're not being cheap. They're being greedy.
1: That's true.
0: This was a famous thing for a while. American Airlines needed to save money because the airline industry was hurting. So they removed a single olive from all of their salads and saved $40,000 a year.
1: That's wild.
0: Because of how many they sell.
1: Oh, my gosh.
0: One single olive. So if a company is doing this, I fully believe we are all doing this. We are all getting scammed.
1: Yeah. I mean, yes, it's 2025.
0: Yeah, I'm probably getting scammed right now talking to you.
1: You are, as we speak.

0: The next time you pull up to the pump, replace this.
1: You gotta be kidding me!
0: With this.
1: Hello, free gas!
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0: 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It's called the potato bed.
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0: 95.9 Kiss FM, Reed and Eddie in the afternoon. No potatoes involved, so don't worry, even though...
1: What's the point of calling it a potato bed if there's no potatoes in it then?
0: Because basically, you surround yourself with a bunch of pillows so you feel like a baked potato?
1: How do we know what a baked potato feels like? I already hate this trend.
0: All right, hear it out first, Eddie. Don't be so quick to judge. It's supposed to create a more relaxing environment and help you sleep better. Here's how to make the baked potato bed to help you sleep better. It's a new trend. I think you're going to like it, though. Step one, Eddie, grab a fitted sheet.
1: Fitted sheets are the worst.
0: Yeah, but you're not going to do what you think you're going to do with it. Grab a fitted sheet and put it upside down on your bed.
1: Okay.
0: Don't put it around your mattress.
1: So inside out.
0: Yes. And then stretch it out and leave it facing up.
1: Okay.
0: Step two to make a baked potato bed.
1: Too many steps already. I want to go to
0: bed. Fill the edges of the sheet with pillows or blankets. If you're

0: preemptive trademark. I want a bed or a mattress type thing to feel sort of like I'm in a ball pit, but with like heavy, you know, even those sponge pits.
1: Yeah.
0: But something that'll form more to you and weigh down a little bit.
1: Okay.
0: So you're kind of floating, but you're not floating.
1: Sure.
0: You know what I'm saying?
1: So sort of like a water bed, but not a water bed.
0: Yeah, like an anti-gravity bed.
1: I think you're onto something.
0: Trademark.
1: I think you're onto something.
0: You know, it's not all just good looks here. I got a brain,
1: too. But again, that's more for like a single thing. Like, you can't have multiple people in a bed like that.
0: I mean, maybe it'd be fun.
1: It'll be a little bit harder than you think.
0: New exercise regimen. I mean, think of the health benefits.
1: All right.
0: Like, I'm onto something huge here. Call it the reed bed.
1: No, we're not calling that that.
0: All right. I mean, there's a better name for it. But for now, it's the reed bed trademark. It's like a ball pit / weighted blanket / anti-gravity bed / water bed. It's the best of everything.
1: If you had access to a ball pit, could you fall asleep into it right away?
0: Probably.
1: Really?
0: No, because they smell weird.
1: They got germs and everything.
0: It smells so weird.
1: Gross.